0: Hey, this is Dolly Parton, and you're listening to Country 102. 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
1: Our late evening forecast calling for mostly clear and temperature near 75 and winds at 5 miles per hour. And for Monday, temperature near 91 and mostly sunny. And for Monday night, calling for temperature near 70 and a 10% chance of showers. Tuesday's forecast, sunny with highs near 90. And Tuesday night, expecting a temperature near 68.

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0: 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Did you see this? Universal Studios is testing a new roller coaster. Neighbors are a little upset because the screams make it sound like someone is being murdered constantly. 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
8: 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Brother Landon Moore will preach at Days Crossroads Missionary Baptist Church tonight at 6. Brother Lucas Johnson will be preaching at Maple Grove No. 2 Missionary Baptist Church tonight at 6 o'clock. Brother James Harrison will preach at New Harmony Missionary Baptist Church this evening at 5 o'clock. Macon County Legislative Body meets in regular session Monday evening at 6:30. Macon County Regional Planning Commission will hold their regular monthly meeting Tuesday at 5 p.m., and that will be at the Welcome Center. All interested persons are invited to attend this meeting. The food pantry at Lafayette Methodist Church on Bratton Avenue will be open Thursday from noon until 2 o'clock. East Allen Volunteer Fire Department fundraiser will be Saturday evening starting at 5 p.m. Come out and enjoy a tenderloin dinner plate for $15 or a hot dog plate for $10, and there's also a cakewalk. American Legion Post 117 will meet Tuesday evening at 5 o'clock at the VFW Hall. During the month of August, Macon Community Hospital is offering $50 low-dose computed tomography lung cancer screenings. 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
9: Our late evening forecast calling for mostly clear and temperature near 75 and winds at 5 miles per hour. And for Monday, temperature near 91 and mostly sunny. And for Monday night, calling for temperature near 70 and a 10% chance of showers. Tuesday's forecast, sunny with highs near 90, and Tuesday night, expecting a temperature near 68.
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0: Jordan Davis and got to Tucson too late. Maybe didn't even make it to Tucson. I don't know if you saw this report. 23% of Americans are sad because, well, they don't feel like they made the most of their summer. In fact, 61% say they haven't even taken a summer vacation yet. I feel you.
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1: Our late evening forecast calling for mostly clear and temperature near 75 and winds at 5 miles per hour. And for Monday, temperature near 91 and mostly sunny. And for Monday night, calling for temperature near 70 and a 10% chance of showers. Tuesday's forecast, sunny with highs near 90. And Tuesday night, expecting a temperature near 68.

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Country 102.

0: Okay, we'll play the country music. You add the rootin' and tootin', the caterwauling, and the yee-haw. Deal?
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0: Della Lefty in Boston. I'm Bobby G. Ella Langley and Morgan Wallen are up next.
1: Corinth Church of Christ is having a gospel meeting August 20th through the 23rd, with services at 7 p.m. each night, Sunday school at 10 a.m., and Sunday worship services at 11 a.m. Brother Randy Klein will preach at Lafayette Missionary Baptist Church this evening at 6. Brother Landon Moore will preach at Days Crossroads Missionary Baptist Church tonight at 6. Brother Lucas Johnson will be preaching at Maple Grove No. 2 Missionary Baptist Church tonight at 6 o'clock. Brother James Harrison will preach at New Harmony Missionary Baptist Church this evening at 5 o'clock. Macon County Legislative Body meets in regular session Monday evening at 6:30. Macon County Regional Planning Commission will hold their regular monthly meeting Tuesday at 5 p.m., and that will be at the Welcome Center. All interested persons are invited to attend this meeting. The food pantry at Lafayette Methodist Church on Bratton Avenue will be open Thursday from noon until 2 o'clock. East Allen Volunteer Fire Department fundraiser will be Saturday evening starting at 5 p.m. Come out and enjoy a tenderloin dinner plate for $15 or a hot dog plate for $10, and there's also a cakewalk. American Legion Post 117 will meet Tuesday evening at 5 o'clock at the VFW Hall. During the month of August, Macon Community Hospital is offering $50 low-dose computed tomography lung cancer screenings. Just call to schedule your appointment.
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5: Our late evening forecast calling for mostly clear and temperature near 75 and winds at 5 miles per hour. And for Monday, temperature near 91 and mostly sunny. And for Monday night, calling for temperature near 70 and a 10% chance of showers. Tuesday's forecast, sunny with highs near 90. And Tuesday night, expecting a temperature near 68.
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1: There appears to be a bipartisan support on Capitol Hill to get rid of daylight saving time. Correspondent Laura Winters reports.
2: President Trump supports keeping the time across the country the same all year long. On his Truth Social page, the president writes, "People are sick and tired of having to change their clocks twice a year. It is foolish, inconvenient, and in some cases, very costly."
1: Indiana public safety officials say at least six people have died during days of storms and historic flooding in the state. Liz Woods, a spokesperson for the State Department of Homeland Security, said Sunday that a four-year-old boy, two men, and three women had died. Indianapolis officials said flooding from the White River peaked early Sunday, and floodwaters were expected to hold for a few hours before receding. The National Weather Service said heavy rain and flash flooding were still possible. Breaking news at townhall.com. The body of the singer Bonnie Tyler has returned to her hometown in Wales.
3: The Grammy-nominated star, known for Total Eclipse of the Heart, died last month in Portugal. She was 75. Locals and fans from the United Kingdom and beyond lined the streets of Mumbles near Swansea to see the hearse, which carried her coffin draped in a Welsh flag. Tyler, born Gaynor Hopkins, earned three Grammy nods and was honoured as a member of the Order of the British Empire in 2022. She was a coal miner's daughter from Skewen in Wales. A celebration of her life is planned for Monday in Swansea. Karen Shamas, London.
1: Arizona State University is launching a bachelor's degree in content creation, blending media studies with courses in podcasting, production, and on-camera skills. Critics question the value of the major. More on these stories at Town Hall.
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5: Our late evening forecast calling for mostly clear and temperature near 75 wind winds at 5 miles per hour. And for Monday, temperature near 91 and mostly sunny. And for Monday night, calling for temperature near 70 and a 10% chance of showers. Tuesday's forecast sunny with highs near 90, and Tuesday night, expecting a temperature near 68.

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Latest from Luke Combs, I Just Want to Be By You. Hi, I'm Bobby G. Still to come, got Luke Bryan, Country and She Knows It. But first, it's Miranda Lambert. This is White Liar.

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7: Corinth Church of Christ is having a gospel meeting August 20th through the 23rd, with services at 7 p.m. each night, Sunday school at 10 a.m., and Sunday worship services at 11 a.m. Brother Randy Klein will preach at Lafayette Missionary Baptist Church this evening at 6. Brother Landon Moore will preach at Days Crossroads Missionary Baptist Church tonight at 6. Brother Lucas Johnson will be preaching at Maple Grove No. 2 Missionary Baptist Church tonight at 6 o'clock. Brother James Harrison will preach at New Harmony Missionary Baptist Church this evening at 5 o'clock. Macon County Legislative Body meets in regular session Monday evening at 6:30. Macon County Regional Planning Commission will hold their regular monthly meeting Tuesday at 5 p.m., and that will be at the Welcome Center. All interested persons are invited to attend this meeting. The food pantry at Lafayette Methodist Church on Bratton Avenue will be open Thursday from noon until 2 o'clock. East Allen Volunteer Fire Department fundraiser will be Saturday evening starting at 5 p.m. Come out and enjoy a tenderloin dinner plate for $15 or a hot dog plate for $10, and there's also a cakewalk. American Legion Post 117 will meet Tuesday evening at 5 o'clock at the VFW Hall. 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
8: Our late evening forecast calling for mostly clear and temperature near 75 and winds at 5 miles per hour. And for Monday, temperature near 91 and mostly sunny. And for Monday night, calling for temperature near 70 and a 10% chance of showers. Tuesday's forecast, sunny with highs near 90. And Tuesday night, expecting a temperature near 68.
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0: Graylin James and Water at a Wedding. I'm Bobby G. Well, if you're going to get to the movie theaters this weekend, you got a few new choices. Anne Hathaway's movie, The End of Oak Street, in theaters. The Rivals of the Amaziah King, Matthew McConaughey, that's in theaters. And Paw Patrol, the Dino movie, in theaters this weekend.
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11: Our late evening forecast calling for mostly clear and temperature near 75 and winds at 5 miles per hour. And for Monday, temperature near 91 and mostly sunny. And for Monday night, calling for temperature near 70 and a 10% chance of showers. Tuesday's forecast, sunny with highs near 90. And Tuesday night, expecting a temperature near 68.
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0: Taylor Swift, I knew it. I knew you. Hi, I'm Bobby G. Thanks for hanging out with me on a Sunday. Still to come, got Luke Combs, Ella Langley, Loving Life Again, and Sam Hunt, Make You Miss Me, is up next.
1: Your kind of country. 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
2: Corinth Church of Christ is having a gospel meeting August 20th through the 23rd, with services at 7 p.m. each night, Sunday school at 10 a.m., and Sunday worship services at 11 a.m. Brother Randy Klein will preach at Lafayette Missionary Baptist Church this evening at 6. Brother Landon Moore will preach at Days Crossroads Missionary Baptist Church tonight at 6. Brother Lucas Johnson will be preaching at Maple Grove No. 2 Missionary Baptist Church tonight at 6 o'clock. Brother James Harrison will preach at New Harmony Missionary Baptist Church this evening at 5 o'clock. Macon County Legislative Body meets in regular session Monday evening at 6:30. Macon County Regional Planning Commission will hold their regular monthly meeting Tuesday at 5 p.m., and that will be at the Welcome Center. All interested persons are invited to attend this meeting. The food pantry at Lafayette Methodist Church on Bratton Avenue will be open Thursday from noon until 2 o'clock. East Allen Volunteer Fire Department fundraiser will be Saturday evening starting at 5 p.m. Come out and enjoy a tenderloin dinner plate for $15 or a hot dog plate for $10, and there's also a cakewalk. American Legion Post 117 will meet Tuesday evening at 5 o'clock at the VFW Hall. During the month of August, Macon Community Hospital is offering $50 low-dose computed tomography lung cancer screenings. 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
17: Our late evening forecast calling for mostly clear and temperature near 75 with winds at 5 miles per hour. And for Monday, temperature near 91 and mostly sunny, and for Monday night, calling for temperature near 70 and a 10% chance of showers. Tuesday's forecast, sunny with highs near 90, and Tuesday night, expecting a temperature near 68.

0: names of actual biological women. 66% say there ought to be a law that forbids the practice. The study goes on to reveal the strong majorities of both Republicans, conservatives, and moderates on both sides of the divide don't want men on women's teams. 55% of Democrats agree. Michael Harrington reporting.
1: A WNBA task force discussed transgender athlete eligibility but made no changes to league rules. The WNBA's current agreement says only women can play without defining the terms. The issue has sparked debate among players after two former NBA players entering the upcoming draft. Breaking news at townhall.com. A look at the week ahead on Wall Street.
2: Several big retailers will release their latest financial results this week. Home Depot reports its results on Tuesday, followed by Target and Lowe's on Wednesday, and then Walmart on Thursday. The results will help give investors a more detailed picture of how businesses and consumers handled stubbornly high inflation during the second quarter. Profit reports and forecasts from Home Depot and Lowe's could provide more insight into the home renovation market. Updates from retail giants Target and Walmart could provide insight into how households are budgeting and spending. The Federal Reserve on Wednesday will release minutes from its policy meeting in July. Damian Troisi, New York.
1: Arizona State University is launching a bachelor's degree in content creation, blending media studies with courses in podcasting, production, and on-camera skills. Critics question the value of the major. More on these stories.
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4: Our late evening forecast calling for mostly clear and temperature near 75 and winds at 5 miles per hour. And for Monday, temperature near 91 and mostly sunny. And for Monday night, calling for temperature near 70 and a 10% chance of showers. Tuesday's forecast sunny with highs near 90, and Tuesday night, expecting a temperature near 68.

0: Alexandra Kay, straight for the heart. Hi, I'm Bobby G. Well, I haven't heard this name in a long time, Cletus T. Judd. Well, he just released a parody of Ella Langley's song, Be Her. It's called Meet Her, and he jokes. He says, I'm asking y'all to help change my life again so I can catch up on my child support and pay off my vet bill from 2003 in Cletus T. Judd fashion.
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10: Corinth Church of Christ is having a gospel meeting August 20th through the 23rd, with services at 7 p.m. each night, Sunday school at 10 a.m., and Sunday worship services at 11 a.m. Brother Randy Klein will preach at Lafayette Missionary Baptist Church this evening at 6. Brother Landon Moore will preach at Days Crossroads Missionary Baptist Church tonight at 6. Brother Lucas Johnson will be preaching at Maple Grove No. 2 Missionary Baptist Church tonight at 6 o'clock. Brother James Harrison will preach at New Harmony Missionary Baptist Church this evening at 5 o'clock. Macon County Legislative Body meets in regular session Monday evening at 6:30. Macon County Regional Planning Commission will hold their regular monthly meeting Tuesday at 5 p.m., and that will be at the Welcome Center. All interested persons are invited to attend this meeting. The food pantry at Lafayette Methodist Church on Bratton Avenue will be open Thursday from noon until 2 o'clock. East Allen Volunteer Fire Department fundraiser will be Saturday evening starting at 5 p.m. Come out and enjoy a tenderloin dinner plate for $15 or a hot dog plate for $10, and there's also a cakewalk. 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
11: Our late evening forecast calling for mostly clear and temperature near 75 and winds at 5 miles per hour. And for Monday, temperature near 91 and mostly sunny. And for Monday night, calling for temperature near 70 and a 10% chance of showers. Tuesday's forecast, sunny with highs near 90. And Tuesday night, expecting a temperature near 68.

0: and Dean, and heavens to Betsy. Hi, I'm Bobby G. So Luke Combs is extending his My Kind of Saturday Night tour into next year. He has 12 stadium dates, and his openers, the Treaty Oak Revival, love them, Averyana, Shenandoah, and Wyatt McCubbin, all opening up for Luke. Got to see him.
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7: Our late evening forecast calling for mostly clear and temperature near 75 and winds at 5 miles per hour. And for Monday, temperature near 91 and mostly sunny. And for Monday night, calling for temperature near 70 and a 10% chance of showers. Tuesday's forecast, sunny with highs near 90. And Tuesday night, expecting a temperature near 68.

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0: Lainey Wilson, Jesus Jones, Mama, My Phone, Keys, Wallet, and You. I'm Bobby G. Still to come, got Dustin Lynch on the way, and Ella Langley, Be Her, is coming up next.
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2: Corinth Church of Christ is having a gospel meeting August 20th through the 23rd, with services at 7 p.m. each night, Sunday school at 10 a.m., and Sunday worship services at 11 a.m. Brother Randy Klein will preach at Lafayette Missionary Baptist Church this evening at 6. Brother Landon Moore will preach at Days Crossroads Missionary Baptist Church tonight at 6. Brother Lucas Johnson will be preaching at Maple Grove No. 2 Missionary Baptist Church tonight at 6 o'clock. Brother James Harrison will preach at New Harmony Missionary Baptist Church this evening at 5 o'clock. Macon County Legislative Body meets in regular session Monday evening at 6:30. Macon County Regional Planning Commission will hold their regular monthly meeting Tuesday at 5 p.m., and that will be at the Welcome Center. 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The food pantry at Lafayette Methodist Church on Bratton Avenue will be open Thursday from noon until 2 o'clock. East Allen Volunteer Fire Department fundraiser will be Saturday evening starting at 5 p.m. Come out and enjoy a tenderloin dinner plate for $15 or a hot dog plate for $10, and there's also a cakewalk. American Legion Post 117 will meet Tuesday evening at 5 o'clock at the VFW Hall. During the month of August, Macon Community Hospital is offering $50 low-dose computed tomography lung cancer screenings. 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
8: Our late evening forecast calling for mostly clear and temperature near 75 and winds at 5 miles per hour. And for Monday, temperature near 91 and mostly sunny. And for Monday night, calling for temperature near 70 and a 10% chance of showers. Tuesday's forecast, sunny with highs near 90. And Tuesday night, expecting a temperature near 68.

0: This is Jeannie Pruitt from the Grand Ole Opry. I want to tell you folks hello in Macon County, and thanks for listening to Country 102.
1: Our late evening forecast calling for mostly clear and temperature near 75 and winds at 5 miles per hour. And for Monday, temperature near 91 and mostly sunny. And for Monday night, calling for temperature near 70 and a 10% chance of showers. Tuesday's forecast, sunny with highs near 90. And Tuesday night, expecting a temperature near 68.

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Country

0: Kane Brown and Woman. Hi, I'm Bobby G. Got a chance to see Kane perform on Wednesday night in New Mexico. And the guy, it's just, I haven't seen him perform in so long. I saw him pre-kids. That was the last time I saw him perform. Now as a dad, he still is incredible, has a great energy on stage, but you can tell, yeah, he's got a family now. And Kane, home run. What a great show in New Mexico.
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7: Corinth Church of Christ is having a gospel meeting August 20th through the 23rd, with services at 7 p.m. each night, Sunday school at 10 a.m., and Sunday worship services at 11 a.m. Brother Randy Klein will preach at Lafayette Missionary Baptist Church this evening at 6. Brother Landon Moore will preach at Days Crossroads Missionary Baptist Church tonight at 6. Brother Lucas Johnson will be preaching at Maple Grove No. 2 Missionary Baptist Church tonight at 6 o'clock. Brother James Harrison will preach at New Harmony Missionary Baptist Church this evening at 5 o'clock. Macon County Legislative Body meets in regular session Monday evening at 6:30. Macon County Regional Planning Commission will hold their regular monthly meeting Tuesday at 5 p.m., and that will be at the Welcome Center. All interested persons are invited to attend this meeting. The food pantry at Lafayette Methodist Church on Bratton Avenue will be open Thursday from noon until 2 o'clock. East Allen Volunteer Fire Department fundraiser will be Saturday evening starting at 5 p.m. Come out and enjoy a tenderloin dinner plate for $15 or a hot dog plate for $10, and there's also a cakewalk. 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
8: Our late evening forecast calling for mostly clear and temperature near 75 and winds at 5 miles per hour. And for Monday, temperature near 91 and mostly sunny, And for Monday night, calling for a temperature near 70 and a 10% chance of showers. Tuesday's forecast, sunny with highs near 90. And Tuesday night, expecting a temperature near 68.
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0: John Party, can't get those boots off fast enough. I am Bobby G. Well, sometimes it's necessary to take someone down a peg or two, but you don't want to sound overly offensive, so you may want to use a little nuance, like you speak with great certainty for someone who hasn't finished thinking. The acoustics in your head must be amazing. And I love this one. Intelligence has been chasing you your entire life. But you know, you've always been, well, too quick for it.
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12: Our late evening forecast calling for mostly clear and temperature near 75 and winds at 5 miles per hour. And for Monday, temperature near 91 and mostly sunny. And for Monday night, calling for temperature near 70 and a 10% chance of showers. Tuesday's forecast sunny with highs near 90, and Tuesday night, expecting a temperature near 68.

If you grew up in the city, but you still love yourself some country, well, good news. We've got you covered. 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
2: Corinth Church of Christ is having a gospel meeting August 20th through the 23rd, with services at 7 p.m. each night, Sunday school at 10 a.m., and Sunday worship services at 11 a.m. Brother Randy Klein will preach at Lafayette Missionary Baptist Church this evening at 6. Brother Landon Moore will preach at Days Crossroads Missionary Baptist Church tonight at 6. Brother Lucas Johnson will be preaching at Maple Grove No. 2 Missionary Baptist Church tonight at 6 o'clock. Brother James Harrison will preach at New Harmony Missionary Baptist Church this evening at 5 o'clock. Macon County Legislative Body meets in regular session Monday evening at 6:30. Macon County Regional Planning Commission will hold their regular monthly meeting Tuesday at 5 p.m., and that will be at the Welcome Center. All interested persons are invited to attend this meeting. The food pantry at Lafayette Methodist Church on Bratton Avenue will be open Thursday from noon until 2 o'clock. East Allen Volunteer Fire Department fundraiser will be Saturday evening starting at 5 p.m. Come out and enjoy a tenderloin dinner plate for $15 or a hot dog plate for $10, and there's also a cakewalk. American Legion Post 117 will meet Tuesday evening at 5 o'clock at the VFW Hall. During the month of August, Macon Community Hospital is offering $50 low-dose computed tomography lung cancer screenings. Just call to schedule your appointment.
3: Okay, I'll be right there, guys. Hey, oh, Deb, come on in. 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
4: The who test guys?
3: Didn't you see the paper Sunday? The Surgeon General issued another warning.
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7: Our late evening forecast calling for mostly clear and temperature near 75 and winds at 5 miles per hour. And for Monday, temperature near 91 and mostly sunny. And for Monday night, calling for temperature near 70 and a 10% chance of showers. Tuesday's forecast, sunny with highs near 90. And Tuesday night, expecting a temperature near 68.

horseback. Now he's a buckskin, 15 hands, 5-time team road champion.

0: capital for new investments. The poll also shows strong support for expanding the capital gains exemption for homeowners, a move advocates say would encourage seniors to sell their homes and increase housing inventory for younger families. Bernie Bennett reporting.
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3: Our late evening forecast calling for mostly clear and temperature near 75 and winds at 5 miles per hour. And for Monday, temperature near 91 and mostly sunny. And for Monday night, calling for temperature near 70 and a 10% chance of showers. Tuesday's forecast, sunny with highs near 90. And Tuesday night, expecting a temperature near 68.

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0: From Uganda, that's right, we're adopting, and she is the cutest little girl that you ever seen. Well, I was wrapping my head around being a dad, a bigger wrench got thrown in the plans we thought we had. Now there's Willow and sweet Ada James, that's two.

0: That's Luke Combs, and got to rethink some things like KFC and Oreo cookies. Hey, if you love both of them, they've created a fried chicken cookie. Has the usual chocolate wafers, but the cream inside, yeah, it's 11 herbs and spices flavored. The sad thing is it, well, you can only get it in China right now. What's the holdup?
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10: Corinth Church of Christ is having a gospel meeting August 20th through the 23rd, with services at 7 p.m. each night, Sunday school at 10 a.m., and Sunday worship services at 11 a.m. Brother Randy Klein will preach at Lafayette Missionary Baptist Church this evening at 6. Brother Landon Moore will preach at Days Crossroads Missionary Baptist Church tonight at 6. Brother Lucas Johnson will be preaching at Maple Grove No. 2 Missionary Baptist Church tonight at 6 o'clock. Brother James Harrison will preach at New Harmony Missionary Baptist Church this evening at 5 o'clock. Macon County Legislative Body meets in regular session Monday evening at 6:30. Macon County Regional Planning Commission will hold their regular monthly meeting Tuesday at 5 p.m., and that will be at the Welcome Center. All interested persons are invited to attend this meeting. The food pantry at Lafayette Methodist Church on Bratton Avenue will be open Thursday from noon until 2 o'clock. East Allen Volunteer Fire Department fundraiser will be Saturday evening starting at 5 p.m. Come out and enjoy a tenderloin dinner plate for $15 or a hot dog plate for $10, and there's also a cakewalk. American Legion Post 117 will meet Tuesday evening at 5 o'clock at the VFW Hall. During the month of August, Macon Community Hospital is offering $50 low-dose computed tomography lung cancer screenings. 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
11: Our late evening forecast calling for mostly clear and temperature near 75 and winds at 5 miles per hour. And for Monday, temperature near 91 and mostly sunny. And for Monday night, calling for a temperature near 70 and a 10% chance of showers. Tuesday's forecast, sunny with highs near 90. And Tuesday night, expecting a temperature near 68.

0: Kenny Chesney and Carry On. Hi there, I'm Bobby G. I saw this and I was shocked, really. Selena Gomez and her mom being sued for allegedly defrauding investors in their mental health company, Wondermind. I didn't even know about this, but this is interesting. Apparently, two companies invested $1.2 million into Wondermind while it was secretly going downhill. So we'll see what happens next.
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6: Our late evening forecast calling for mostly clear and temperature near 75 and winds at 5 miles per hour. And for Monday, temperature near 91 and mostly sunny. And for Monday night, calling for temperature near 70 and a 10% chance of showers. Tuesday's forecast, sunny with highs near 90. And Tuesday night, expecting a temperature near 68.

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0: Lauren, Elena, and all my exes. I'm Bobby G. That's going to do it for me. Ella Langley and Morgan Wallen coming up next.
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2: Corinth Church of Christ is having a gospel meeting August 20th through the 23rd, with services at 7 p.m. each night, Sunday school at 10 a.m., and Sunday worship services at 11 a.m. Brother Randy Klein will preach at Lafayette Missionary Baptist Church this evening at 6. Brother Landon Moore will preach at Days Crossroads Missionary Baptist Church tonight at 6. Brother Lucas Johnson will be preaching at Maple Grove No. 2 Missionary Baptist Church tonight at 6 o'clock. Brother James Harrison will preach at New Harmony Missionary Baptist Church this evening at 5 o'clock. Macon County Legislative Body meets in regular session Monday evening at 6:30. Macon County Regional Planning Commission will hold their regular monthly meeting Tuesday at 5 p.m., and that will be at the Welcome Center. All interested persons are invited to attend this meeting. The food pantry at Lafayette Methodist Church on Bratton Avenue will be open Thursday from noon until 2 o'clock. East Allen Volunteer Fire Department fundraiser will be Saturday evening starting at 5 p.m. Come out and enjoy a tenderloin dinner plate for $15 or a hot dog plate for $10, and there's also a cakewalk. American Legion Post 117 will meet Tuesday evening at 5 o'clock at the VFW Hall. During the month of August, Macon Community Hospital is offering $50 low-dose computed tomography lung cancer screenings. 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
4: Our late evening forecast calling for mostly clear and temperature near 75 and winds at 5 miles per hour. And for Monday, temperature near 91 and mostly sunny. And for Monday night, calling for temperature near 70 and a 10% chance of showers. Tuesday's forecast, sunny with highs near 90. And Tuesday night, expecting a temperature near 68.

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4: And in our forecast for Monday, mostly sunny. Temperature expected to be near 91 with a heat index of 101. Monday night, a 10% chance of showers, lows around 70. And for Tuesday, sunny skies and temperature near 90. Tuesday night, calling for temperature near 70 and mostly clear. And for Wednesday, looking for a temperature near 90 and sunny skies.

0: My parents were the elements that I think most influential. 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My mom's constant attention to my needs. When I was battling a battle to see if I could, I knew I had two supporters that would see that I could if it was at all possible.
1: A young girl in an iron lung is sustained by her parents. This is Passages. I'm Dennis Benson. Bonnie reflects in her own words on her battle with polio.
0: I remember loneliness as a child in the hospital in an iron lung. Again, the encasement in that case is total, up to your neck. You're not aware of your body. I could not feel, move, or sense my body at all. 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I don't remember a fear in that, and I think that's because my parents were so very active in seeing that I was okay emotionally. I remember spending long hours in the hospital when

0: Mostly sunny. Temperature expected to be near 91 with a heat index of 101. Monday night, a 10% chance of showers, lows around 70. And for Tuesday, sunny skies and temperature near 90. Tuesday night, calling for temperature near 70 and mostly clear. And for Wednesday, looking for a temperature near 90 and sunny skies.
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0: Hands up in utter surrender, perhaps. That's Jelly Roll. That's his brand new one. And Penny, when you're on social media and you want to tag somebody or tag a page on a comment you've just made, you type hashtag and then followed by the name in question. Actually, you don't do that. You're not typing a hashtag. You're typing an octothorpe. And there is an American grammar group. They have made a big deal about this. They want you to know that you're not using a hashtag. You are using an octothorpe. And for some reason, these people are very upset that we're not calling it by the right name. So you don't hashtag people. You octothorpe people, according to these grammar nerds. I thought I was a grammar nerd. I stand corrected.
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11: Corinth Church of Christ is having a gospel meeting Thursday through Sunday, with services at 7 p.m. each night, Sunday school at 10 a.m., and Sunday worship service at 11 a.m. Macon County Legislative Body will meet in regular session this evening at 6:30. Macon County Regional Planning Commission will hold their regular monthly meeting Tuesday at 5 p.m. at the Welcome Center. 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During the month of August, Macon Community Hospital is offering $50 low-dose computed tomography lung cancer screening. Just call 615-666-2147 to schedule an appointment. Trousdale County FCE Clubs invite you to a fall fashion show and luncheon at 11 a.m. on September 17th at the Trousdale County Community Center. 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
18: And in our forecast for Monday, mostly sunny, temperature expected to be near 91 with a heat index of 101. Monday night, a 10% chance of showers, lows around 70. And for Tuesday, sunny skies and temperature near 90. Tuesday night, calling for temperature near 70 and mostly clear. And for Wednesday, looking for a temperature near 90 and sunny skies.

0: 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And, oh, yeah, wallet. 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That's Lainey Wilson.
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14: And in our forecast for Monday, mostly sunny. Temperature expected to be near 91 with a heat index of 101. Monday night, a 10% chance of showers, lows around 70. And for Tuesday, sunny skies and temperature near 90. Tuesday night, calling for temperature near 70 and mostly clear. And for Wednesday, looking for a temperature near 90 and sunny skies.
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4: And the inner forecast for Monday, mostly sunny. Temperature expected to be near 91 with a heat index of 101. Monday night, a 10% chance of showers, lows around 70. And for Tuesday, sunny skies and temperature near 90. Tuesday night, calling for temperature near 70 and mostly clear. And for Wednesday, looking for a temperature near 90 and sunny skies.

0: Corinth Church of Christ is having a gospel meeting Thursday through Sunday, with services at 7 p.m. each night, Sunday school at 10 a.m., and Sunday worship service at 11 a.m. Macon County Legislative Body will meet in regular session this evening at 6:30. Macon County Regional Planning Commission will hold their regular monthly meeting Tuesday at 5 p.m. at the Welcome Center. All interested persons are invited to attend. The food pantry at Lafayette Methodist Church, located at 506 Bratton Avenue, is open Thursday from noon until 2 p.m. East Allen Volunteer Fire Department fundraiser is Saturday evening starting at 5 o'clock. They invite you to come out and enjoy a tenderloin dinner plate for $15 or a hot dog plate for $10, and there's a cakewalk. American Legion Post 117 will meet Tuesday evening at 5 o'clock, and that will be at the VFW Hall. During the month of August, Macon Community Hospital is offering $50 low-dose computed tomography lung cancer screening. Just call 615-666-2147 to schedule an appointment. Trousdale County FCE Clubs invite you to a fall fashion show and luncheon at 11 a.m. on September 17th. 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Tickets are $15 each and can be purchased at the Hartsville Water Department before September 11th.
1: And in our forecast for Monday, mostly sunny, temperature expected to be near 91 with a heat index of 101. Monday night, a 10% chance of showers, lows around 70. And for Tuesday, sunny skies and temperature near 90. Tuesday night, calling for temperature near 70 and mostly clear. And for Wednesday, looking for a temperature near 90 and sunny skies.

Corinth Church of Christ is having a gospel meeting Thursday through Sunday, with services at 7 p.m. each night, Sunday school at 10 a.m., and Sunday worship service at 11 a.m. Macon County Legislative Body will meet in regular session this evening at 6:30. Macon County Regional Planning Commission will hold their regular monthly meeting Tuesday at 5 p.m. at the Welcome Center. All interested persons are invited to attend. The food pantry at Lafayette Methodist Church, located at 506 Bratton Avenue, is open Thursday from noon until 2 p.m. East Allen Volunteer Fire Department fundraiser is Saturday evening starting at 5 o'clock. They invite you to come out and enjoy a tenderloin dinner plate for $15 or a hot dog plate for $10, and there's a cakewalk. American Legion Post 117 will meet Tuesday evening at 5 o'clock, and that will be at the VFW Hall. During the month of August, Macon Community Hospital is offering $50 low-dose computed tomography lung cancer screening. Just call 615-666-2147.

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2: And in our forecast for Monday, mostly sunny, temperature expected to be near 91 with a heat index of 101. Monday night, a 10% chance of showers, lows around 70. And for Tuesday, sunny skies and temperature near 90. Tuesday night, calling for temperature near 70 and mostly clear. And for Wednesday, looking for a temperature near 90 and sunny skies.

If it seems to you, especially with the advent of social media, that people are just way too focused on their own appearance, oh, you ain't heard nothing yet. I'll explain coming up. Also, Morgan Wallen's new one on the way.

0: Regarding the case of country music versus any other music on the radio, we, the judge and jury, find that those other stations are guilty of not playing good music. 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

0: It better be something with caffeine in it at this point in the day. 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
2: 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Macon County Regional Planning Commission will hold their regular monthly meeting Tuesday at 5 p.m. at the Welcome Center. 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Just call 615-666-2147 to schedule an appointment. 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
4: And in our forecast for Monday, mostly sunny, temperature expected to be near 91 with a heat index of 101. Monday night, a 10% chance of showers, lows around 70. And for Tuesday, sunny skies and temperature near 90. Tuesday night, calling for temperature near 70 and mostly clear. And for Wednesday, looking for a temperature near 90 and sunny skies.
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1: An inner forecast for Monday, mostly sunny. Temperature expected to be near 91 with a heat index of 101. Monday night, a 10% chance of showers, lows around 70. And for Tuesday, sunny skies and temperature near 90. Tuesday night, calling for temperature near 70 and mostly clear. And for Wednesday, looking for a temperature near 90 and sunny skies.

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0: Did you watch any NFL preseason games this weekend? I knew that we were going to be seeing quite a bit of Travis Kelce. I mean, that's just human nature. First thing I saw when I turned the TV on, there was Travis Kelce. She runs the universe. What can I tell ya?
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2: 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Macon County Regional Planning Commission will hold their regular monthly meeting Tuesday at 5 p.m. at the Welcome Center. 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The food pantry at Lafayette Methodist Church, located at 506 Bratton Avenue, is open Thursday from noon until 2 p.m. East Allen Volunteer Fire Department fundraiser is Saturday evening starting at 5 o'clock. 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Just call 615-666-2147 to schedule an appointment. Trousdale County FCE Clubs invite you to a fall fashion show and luncheon at 11 a.m. on September 17th. 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
3: And in our forecast for Monday, mostly sunny. Temperature expected to be near 91 with a heat index of 101. Monday night, a 10% chance of showers. Lows around 70. And for Tuesday, sunny skies and temperature near 90. Tuesday night, calling for temperature near 70 and mostly clear. And for Wednesday, looking for a temperature near 90 and sunny skies.

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0: Corinth Church of Christ is having a gospel meeting Thursday through Sunday with services at 7 p.m. each night, Sunday school at 10 a.m., and Sunday worship service at 11 a.m. Macon County Legislative Body will meet in regular session this evening at 6:30. Macon County Regional Planning Commission will hold their regular monthly meeting Tuesday at 5 p.m. at the Welcome Center. All interested persons are invited to attend. The food pantry at Lafayette Methodist Church, located at 506 Bratton Avenue, is open Thursday from noon until 2 p.m. East Allen Volunteer Fire Department fundraiser is Saturday evening starting at 5 o'clock. 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American Legion Post 117 will meet Tuesday evening at 5 o'clock, and that will be at the VFW Hall. During the month of August, Macon Community Hospital is offering $50 low-dose computed tomography lung cancer screening. Just call 615-666-2147 to schedule an appointment. Trousdale County FCE Clubs invites you to a fall fashion show and luncheon at 11 a.m. on September 17th. 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Tickets are $15 each and can be purchased at the Hartsville Water Department before September 11th.
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5: And in our forecast for Monday, mostly sunny. Temperature expected to be near 91 with a heat index of 101. Monday night, a 10% chance of showers. Lows around 70, and for Tuesday, sunny skies and temperature near 90. Tuesday night, calling for temperature near 70 and mostly clear. And for Wednesday, looking for a temperature near 90 and sunny skies.

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0: Sounds to Sanity with a hat on your head so we can't tell if you're trustworthy or not. That's Zach Top. There's a new study out showing that if you wear your hair parted in the center, technically that means you're a very trustworthy person. According to this new study, if you tend to part your hair right in the center, you're pretty trustworthy. So I don't know about Zach Top. He almost always has a hat on. And I mentioned John Morgan. We heard from him a couple of minutes ago. He does wear his hair parted right in the middle. I part my hair slightly off to the side, not right in the middle. Oh, like you thought I was totally trustworthy. Come on.
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16: And in our forecast for Monday, mostly sunny. Temperature expected to be near 91 with a heat index of 101. Monday night, a 10% chance of showers, lows around 70. And for Tuesday, sunny skies and temperature near 90. Tuesday night, calling for temperature near 70 and mostly clear. And for Wednesday, looking for a temperature near 90 and sunny skies.

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1: And in our forecast for Monday, mostly sunny, temperature expected to be near 91 with a heat index of 101. Monday night, a 10% chance of showers, lows around 70. And for Tuesday, sunny skies and temperature near 90. Tuesday night, calling for temperature near 70 and mostly clear. And for Wednesday, looking for a temperature near 90 and sunny skies.

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9: 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Macon County Regional Planning Commission will hold their regular monthly meeting Tuesday at 5 p.m. at the Welcome Center. 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Just call 615-666-2147 to schedule an appointment. Trousdale County FCE Clubs invite you to a fall fashion show and luncheon at 11 a.m. on September 17th. 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
10: An inner forecast for Monday, mostly sunny. Temperature expected to be near 91 with a heat index of 101. Monday night, a 10% chance of showers, lows around 70. And for Tuesday, sunny skies and temperature near 90. Tuesday night, calling for temperature near 70 and mostly clear. And for Wednesday, looking for a temperature near 90 and sunny skies.

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3: 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Macon County Regional Planning Commission will hold their regular monthly meeting Tuesday at 5 p.m. at the Welcome Center. 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During the month of August, Macon Community Hospital is offering $50 low-dose computed tomography lung cancer screening. Just call 615-666-2147 to schedule an appointment. Trousdale County FCE Clubs invite you to a fall fashion show and luncheon at 11 a.m. on September 17th. 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Tickets are $15 each and can be purchased at the Hartsville Water Department before September 11th.
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7: And in our forecast for Monday, mostly sunny, temperature expected to be near 91 with a heat index of 101. Monday night, a 10% chance of showers. Lows around 70, and for Tuesday, sunny skies and temperature near 90. Tuesday night, calling for temperature near 70 and mostly clear. And for Wednesday, looking for a temperature near 90 and sunny skies.
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0: Corinth Church of Christ is having a gospel meeting Thursday through Sunday with services at 7 p.m. each night, Sunday school at 10 a.m., and Sunday worship service at 11 a.m. Macon County Legislative Body will meet in regular session this evening at 6:30. Macon County Regional Planning Commission will hold their regular monthly meeting Tuesday at 5 p.m. at the Welcome Center. All interested persons are invited to attend. The food pantry at Lafayette Methodist Church, located at 506 Bratton Avenue, is open Thursday from noon until 2 p.m. East Allen Volunteer Fire Department fundraiser is Saturday evening starting at 5 o'clock. 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American Legion Post 117 will meet Tuesday evening at 5 o'clock, and that will be at the VFW Hall. During the month of August, Macon Community Hospital is offering $50 low-dose computed tomography lung cancer screening. Just call 615-666-2147 to schedule an appointment. Trousdale County FCE Clubs invites you to a fall fashion show and luncheon at 11 a.m. on September 17th. At the Trousdale County Community Center. Tickets are $15 each and can be purchased at the Hartsville Water Department before September 11th.
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If you do, repeat after me. You ready? Yeah, complete silence. That's what you need to remember. I'll explain coming up.

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4: And in our forecast for Monday, mostly sunny. Temperature expected to be near 91 with a heat index of 101. Monday night, a 10% chance of showers, lows around 70. And for Tuesday, sunny skies and temperature near 90. Tuesday night, calling for temperature near 70 and mostly clear. And for Wednesday, looking for a temperature near 90 and sunny skies.

0: The song illustrates a really good basic rule of grammar. Never, ever start a sentence with the words, me and this, anything. Never start a sentence. That's the way that's Jordan Davis.
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2: 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Macon County Regional Planning Commission will hold their regular monthly meeting Tuesday at 5 p.m. at the Welcome Center. 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
3: And in our forecast for Monday, mostly sunny, temperature expected to be near 91 with a heat index of 101. Monday night, a 10% chance of showers, lows around 70. And for Tuesday, sunny skies and temperature near 90. Tuesday night, calling for temperature near 70 and mostly clear. And for Wednesday, looking for a temperature near 90 and sunny skies.

0: The album that this song is on will be out on Friday. 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
7: 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Macon County Regional Planning Commission will hold their regular monthly meeting Tuesday at 5 p.m. at the Welcome Center. 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
11: And in our forecast for Monday, mostly sunny, temperature expected to be near 91 with a heat index of 101. Monday night, a 10% chance of showers, lows around 70. And for Tuesday, sunny skies and temperature near 90. Tuesday night, calling for temperature near 70 and mostly clear. And for Wednesday, looking for a temperature near 90 and sunny skies.
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So how about another song? 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

0: Corinth Church of Christ is having a gospel meeting Thursday through Sunday with services at 7 p.m. each night, Sunday school at 10 a.m., and Sunday worship service at 11 a.m. Macon County Legislative Body will meet in regular session this evening at 6:30. Macon County Regional Planning Commission will hold their regular monthly meeting Tuesday at 5 p.m. at the Welcome Center. All interested persons are invited to attend. The food pantry at Lafayette Methodist Church, located at 506 Bratton Avenue, is open Thursday from noon until 2 p.m. East Allen Volunteer Fire Department fundraiser is Saturday evening starting at 5 o'clock. 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American Legion Post 117 will meet Tuesday evening at 5 o'clock, and that will be at the VFW Hall. During the month of August, Macon Community Hospital is offering $50 low-dose computed tomography lung cancer screening. Just call 615-666-2147 to schedule an appointment. Trousdale County FCE Clubs invites you to a fall fashion show and luncheon at 11 a.m. on September 17th. 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Tickets are $15 each and can be purchased at the Hartsville Water Department before September 11th.
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7: And in our forecast for Monday, mostly sunny. Temperature expected to be near 91 with a heat index of 101. Monday night, a 10% chance of showers. Lows around 70. And for Tuesday, sunny skies and temperature near 90. Tuesday night, calling for temperature near 70 and mostly clear. And for Wednesday, looking for a temperature near 90 and sunny skies.
8: Standing tall on the Highland Rim. Weir Country 102, WLCT, Lafayette.
9: 6 years, he won 288 games, a remarkable athlete, but when all was said and done, he was best known for surgery that he had on his elbow many decades ago, and thus it began, Tommy John surgery. Tommy John died yesterday at 83. Breaking news and analysis, townhall.com. An 8-day halt of avocado imports from Mexico's main producing state has now been lifted. We have more on the story, an explanation from correspondent Donna Warder.
10: Orchard supervisor Jesus Mendez says the halt in production had an economic impact on both producers and workers. Michoacán is Mexico's main avocado producing state and also a region where four cartels designated by the Trump administration as terrorist organizations operate. U.S. authorities fully lifted the restrictions after more Mexican troops were deployed in the region. Avocado producer Luis Manuel Soto says more troops troops bring more peace of mind because he says his life has repeatedly been threatened. He says, I think we can work more comfortably, do our jobs better, and hopefully they will continue providing security so that everyone in Michoacán can move forward.
9: More on these stories at townhall.com.

0: pilot was killed on the mission. A Qatari government spokesperson indicated on X that the pilots had been shot down and that Qatar's search and rescue teams found the remains of one. He said Iran was invited in April to visit and be briefed on those efforts, with no response. I'm Karen Chamath.
1: Lala skirted Hawaii's Big Island without making landfall as a hurricane, and now it's weakened to a tropical storm. But hurricane specialist Larry Kelly of the National Hurricane Center says Lala is still punishing the Big Island and drenching several of Hawaii's other islands.
2: Every single one of his medical bills, everything, is just all taken care of.
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4: At St. Jude, families never receive a bill for treatment, travel, housing, or food, because the only thing a family should worry about is helping their child live.
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6: And in our forecast for Monday, mostly sunny. Temperature expected to be near 91 with a heat index of 101. Monday night, a 10% chance of showers, lows around 70, and for Tuesday, sunny skies and temperature near 90. Tuesday night, calling for temperature near 70 and mostly clear, and for Wednesday, looking for a temperature near 90 and sunny skies.

0: Lauren Elena and Chase Matthew will be along in just a minute. And if you know that 10% of Americans are doing something, 10% is not gigantic. You might think, oh, it's not that common if only 10% of people are doing this. I would submit that in this case, 10% is too high. I will explain coming up.
1: Double wide quick stop, midnight tea top, Jack in a cherry coat town. Mama and daddy put the roots right here, cause this is where the car broke down.

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0: Yeah, would all your exes agree that you flirt with AI? Because that's not a reputation that you want. That's Lauren Elena and Chase Matthew. Yeah, there's a new survey showing that 10% of Americans admit that they have flirted with an AI entity online. 10% of your fellow Americans have, you know, tested out flirting with an AI entity, which I'm sure is amusing for a minute. However, if you're doing it because you're trying to hone your flirting skills, remember that AI, it exists to keep you engaged, and it does that by making you feel like you're infallible. So you can be like the worst flirter in the world, and the AI is going to make you feel like you're doing a great job, and then you're going to go out and try it on actual people. Yeah, see, don't do that.
1: 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We've got more music. See her out tonight, tell her she's mine. And even more music. Country's got you covered.
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10: Corinth Church of Christ is having a gospel meeting Thursday through Sunday, with services at 7 p.m. each night, Sunday school at 10 a.m., and Sunday worship service at 11 a.m. Macon County Legislative Body will meet in regular session this evening at 6:30. Macon County Regional Planning Commission will hold their regular monthly meeting Tuesday at 5 p.m. at the Welcome Center. 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Trousdale County FCE Clubs invite you to a fall fashion show and luncheon at 11 a.m. on September 17th at the Trousdale County Community Center. 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
11: And in our forecast for Monday, mostly sunny. Temperature expected to be near 91 with a heat index of 101. Monday night, a 10% chance of showers, lows around 70. And for Tuesday, sunny skies and temperature near 90. Tuesday night, calling for temperature near 70 and mostly clear. And for Wednesday, looking for a temperature near 90 and sunny skies.
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0: The song was inspired by her little mental health break that she took not too long ago. She took some time off and went home to hang out with family and just kind of get her head on straight. And that's what she was doing. So it was time very well spent. That's Ella Langley.
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2: And join us now for the Browning Livestock Cattle Report. This report is brought to you each Monday, Wednesday, and Friday, courtesy of all those nice folks at Browning Livestock. 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

0: It's Monday, and we feel a little cranky about that, don't we? 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
7: 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Macon County Regional Planning Commission will hold their regular monthly meeting Tuesday at 5 p.m. at the Welcome Center. 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
11: And the inner forecast for Monday, mostly sunny. Temperature expected to be near 91 with a heat index of 101. Monday night, a 10% chance of showers, lows around 70. And for Tuesday, sunny skies and temperature near 90. Tuesday night, calling for temperature near 70 and mostly clear. And for Wednesday, looking for a temperature near 90 and sunny skies.
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0: I wonder how many times over the course of this coming football season we're going to see her during football games. A lot? It's Taylor Swift.
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0: Corinth Church of Christ is having a gospel meeting Thursday through Sunday, with services at 7 p.m. each night, Sunday school at 10 a.m., and Sunday worship service at 11 a.m. Macon County Legislative Body will meet in regular session this evening at 6:30. Macon County Regional Planning Commission will hold their regular monthly meeting Tuesday at 5 p.m. at the Welcome Center. All interested persons are invited to attend. The food pantry at Lafette Methodist Church, located at 506 Bratton Avenue, is open Thursday from noon until 2 p.m. East Allen Volunteer Fire Department fundraiser is Saturday evening starting at 5 o'clock. They invite you to come out and enjoy a tenderloin dinner plate for $15 or a hot dog plate for $10, and there's a cakewalk. American Legion Post 117 will meet Tuesday evening at 5 o'clock, and that will be at the VFW Hall. During the month of August, Macon Community Hospital is offering $50 low-dose computed tomography lung cancer screening. Just call 615-666-2147 to schedule an appointment. Trousdale County FCE Clubs invite you to a fall fashion show and luncheon at 11 a.m. on September 17th. At the Trousdale County Community Center. Tickets are $15 each and can be purchased at the Hartsville Water Department before September 11th. 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
1: This is your overnight weather forecast. Partly cloudy tonight with a low around 68. Tuesday, sunny with a high near 88. Tuesday night, mostly clear with a low around 66 degrees. Wednesday, mostly sunny with a high near 93. Wednesday night, a 40% chance of showers and thunderstorms, otherwise partly cloudy with a low around 71. And Thursday, showers likely and possibly a thunderstorm, mostly sunny with a high near 88. Chance of precipitation is 60.
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3: Standing tall on the Highland Rim, We're Country 102, WLCT, Lafayette.
4: Activated the EU's civil protection mechanism to receive assistance from other countries. Sweden and the Netherlands have sent firefighting aircraft. The fires follow weeks of unusually hot and dry weather across Europe. I'm Karen Chamas.
5: Ukraine taking aim at Russia's economy and morale, attacking the country's biggest online retailer. News and analysis, townhall.com. Guacamole lovers rejoice. After 8 days, a ban on imported Mexican avocados has been lifted.
6: Orchard supervisor Jesus Mendez says the halt in production had an economic impact on both producers and workers. Michoacán is Mexico's main avocado-producing state and also a region where four cartels designated by the Trump administration as terrorist organizations operate. U.S. authorities fully lifted the restrictions after more Mexican troops were deployed in the region. Avocado producer Luis Manuel Soto says more troops bring more peace of mind because he says his life has repeatedly been threatened. He says, I think we can work more comfortably, do our jobs better, and hopefully they will continue providing security so that everyone in Michoacan can move forward. I'm Donna Water.
5: A Maryland state tax court has struck down the state's digital advertising tax, saying it's unconstitutional. More on these stories, townhall.com.

With Global Landscape, I'm Michael Harrington reporting. Congressmen issue a warning about assisted suicide. A bipartisan group of lawmakers has sent a letter to Health and Human Services Secretary Robert F. Kennedy Jr., urging him to monitor the 13 states where it is legal for a person to take their own life with the help of a doctor. They say, quote, there are grave informed consent issues within physician-assisted suicide. Less than 1% of patients receive mental health referrals. Republican Senator James Lankford and Democratic Senator Tim Kaine authored the letter. The Pew Research Center asks Americans about the Ten Commandments. The question is, should public schools display the Decalogue in classrooms? Turns out the country is pretty evenly split on the issue. 50% say yes, 48% no. White evangelical Protestants are the group most likely to favor posting the commandments in the schools. 83% like the idea. Black Protestants come next at 64%, followed by Catholics at 56%, and white mainline Protestants at 52%. A new poll charts approval of gay marriage. Sweden is the country where the most people think homosexual unions are a good thing, 92%. The Netherlands comes in second at 89%. Spain checks in at 87%. On the other end of the spectrum, opposition to gay marriage is strongest in Nigeria, where the population is split between Muslims and Christians, 97%. It's also very unpopular in Indonesia, Kenya, and Malaysia. There's another poll that makes an interesting connection. The Pew Research study finds that Americans who are the most active in

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3: This is your overnight weather forecast. Partly cloudy tonight with a low around 68. Tuesday, sunny with a high near 88. Tuesday night, mostly clear with a low around 66 degrees. Wednesday, mostly sunny with a high near 93. Wednesday night, a 40% chance of showers and thunderstorms, otherwise partly cloudy with a low around 71. And Thursday, showers likely and possibly a thunderstorm, mostly sunny with a high near 88. Chance of precipitation is 60%.

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0: Three things you simply need to know since the last time you and I were together. That's Luke Combs, Rethink Some Things from the Way I Am album. His Saturday night tour with Shenandoah announced starts next April. Number two, Spider-Man Brand New Day has become the fastest movie to reach $700 million in history. 13 days, not bad. And number three, champion eater Joey Chestnut lost.
1: What?
0: It was a tater tot battle. He took on two guys. Together, they ate 3.9 pounds of tots, beating Joey Chestnut, who only ate 3.7 pounds all by himself. Well, that's kind of a win.
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11: Corinth Church of Christ is having a gospel meeting Thursday through Sunday with services at 7 p.m. each night, Sunday school at 10 a.m., and Sunday worship service at 11 a.m. Macon County Legislative Body will meet in regular session this evening at 6:30. Macon County Regional Planning Commission will hold their regular monthly meeting Tuesday at 5 p.m. at the Welcome Center. 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Just call 615-666-2147 to schedule an appointment. Trousdale County FCE Clubs invite you to a fall fashion show and luncheon at 11 a.m. on September 17th at the Trousdale County Community Center. 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
1: This is your overnight weather forecast. Partly cloudy tonight with a low around 68. Tuesday, sunny with a high near 88. Tuesday night, mostly clear with a low around 66 degrees. Wednesday, mostly sunny with a high near 93. Wednesday night, a 40% chance of showers and thunderstorms, otherwise partly cloudy with a low around 71. And Thursday, showers likely and possibly a thunderstorm, mostly sunny with a high near 88. Chance of precipitation is 60%.
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0: And join us now for the Browning Livestock Cattle Report. This report is brought to you each Monday, Wednesday, and Friday, courtesy of all those nice folks at Browning Livestock. Browning Livestock Market in Lafayette has sales each first, third, and fifth Wednesdays of the month. 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Now, if you'd like any information on this, call Marty Dykes at 931-319-0740.
1: This is Livestock Market Report here for the 15th day of July 2026 here at Browning Livestock Market in Lafayette, Tennessee. We had 1,162 head of cattle in auction this week, and we sold 23 loads on the video. Here's some examples of what we had on the video sale for yesterday. We had 95 heifers, winged heifers at 525, 428. We had 62 steers, black in color, 351.25, base at 825. Base weight 825. We had 124 steers, 351.50, 100% black. We had 70% black cattle, 30% Charolais cross cattle at base 8 1/4, 62 of them, one load, 346. We had two loads at base at 8 1/4, 90% black at 348.50. We had one load at base 8. 25, 90% black, 10% Charolais cross and red, 348.75. We had another load of three loads of blacks at 8 1/4 base, 347.75, 90% black. We had 124 steers, two loads, 8 1/4, 347, 85% black. We had one load of red Angus base steers, probably about 10 black steers on at 339 1/4 base at 850. We had one load of 900-pound black steers, all grass, at 335, base 900. Another load of 900-pound base weight steers, 7% mixed colors at 332. A load of 960-pound black steers at 321.25. A load of 1015 black steers at 309, base 1015. A load of 750-pound heifers, about half black, half colored, 328.50. We had a load of 775 planter like heifers at 312. We had another load of 750 pound, or excuse me, 790 pound heifer, 75% black at 318. So that winds up the video cut for us. Here's some examples of what we had in the auction this week. We had 1,162 head of cattle in the auction, and here's an example of what we had in that. We had two feeder steers, average weight 270. It brings $6. 12 feeder steers, average weight 321, mixed in color 595. 5 feeder steers, average weight 373, mixed in color 484.89. 5 steers, average weight 483, mixed in color 480, value added. 29 steers, average weight 525, mixed in color 4.82. 26 steers, average weight 514, mixed in color 420.06, value added there. 49 steers, average weight 574, mixed in color 397.04. 24 steers, average weight 635, mixed in color at 389.31. 5 steers, average weight 552, mixed in color at 425, value added there. 18 steers, average weight 661, mixed in color at 380, value added there. 25 steers, average weight 734, mixed in color at 344.14. 34 steers, average weight 712, mixed in color 387.50, value added there. 14 steers, average weight 795, mixed in color 345, value added there. 6 steers, average weight 825, mixed in color 322.08. 56 steers, average weight 820, mixed in color 346.15, value added there, winged and shots. We had 11 steers, average weight $9.38, mixed in color at $3, value added there. Moving on down to the feeder heifers, we had 6 feeder heifers, average weight 254, 480, 98. 14 feeder heifers, average weight 370, mixed in color at the 396, 34. 60 feeder heifers, average weight 485, mixed in color 419, 77. 35 feeder heifers, average weight 508, mixed in color 407, 70. 42 feeder heifers, average weight 589, mixed in color 349, 61. 44 heifers, average weight 574, mixed in color 367, 34, value added there. 37 heifers, average weight 623, mixed in color 336, 30. 18 feeder heifers, average weight 615, mixed in color 347, 83, value added there. 10 feeder heifers, average weight 686, mixed in color 324. 25 feeder heifers, average weight 691, mixed in color. 342, value added there. 26 feeder heifers, average weight 712, mixed in color, 307.42. 92 feeder heifers, average weight 758, mixed in color 319.21. Value added there, weaned and shots. 5 feeder heifers, average weight 874, mixed in color 285.54. 17 feeder heifers, average weight 924, mixed in color 287, value added there, weaned and shots. Moving on down to the feeder bulls, 13 feeder bulls, average weight 380, mixed in color 545. 23 feeder bulls, average weight 440, 458, 56. Let's see, 16 feeder bulls, average weight 466, mixed in color 410. 16 feeder bulls, average weight 524, mixed in color $4.97. 17 feeder bulls, average weight 586, mixed in color 382.50. 21 feeder bulls, average weight 657, mixed in color 332.80. 5 feeder bulls, average weight 737, mixed in color 315. 3 feeder bulls, average weight 753, mixed in color 320. A little pressure on our feeder cattle this week. Looks like the fat board is taking a pretty good hit. We went from 358 2 weeks ago down to bid yesterday at 340. Substantial hit. So it always draws back and makes the feeder cattle classes cheaper. Cattle cheaper. We knew this day would come someday. Looks like it's here. Thank you. Have a good day.
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morning. Good morning, everyone. 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It is 5:36 in the a.m. It's currently 78 degrees. Weather-wise, there's a slight chance of showers and thunderstorms today. Mostly sunny, though, with a high near 92. Heat index values still up there, as high as 101 degrees. Chance of precipitation is going to be at just 20%. And going on in our community, we have got... there it is. Stay aware with primary health care on Classic Country 97.5 FM and 1460 AM. Today, after the 4 p.m. local news, Dr. Janiqua Patterson and staff will be bringing you great ways of health tips to keep your children and yourselves healthier. Some weeks they'll even tell you what's around in the schools or hospitals and what to be on the lookout for. And that's Monday and Friday this week, right after the 4 p.m. local news. Stay aware with primary health care. And the East Allen Volunteer Fire Department fundraiser will be Saturday evening at 5 p.m. Come out and enjoy a tenderloin dinner plate for $15 or hot dog plate for $10 and cakewalk. The food pantry at Lafayette Methodist Church, located at 506 Bratton Avenue, will be open Thursday from noon until 2 p.m. The American Legion Post 117 will meet Tuesday evening at 5 p.m. at the VFW Hall. And during the month of August, Macon Community Hospital is offering $50 low-dose computed tomography lung cancer screenings. You can call 615-666-2147 to schedule an appointment. Other than that, happy Monday, and let's jump right in, shall we?

0: Corinth Church of Christ is having a gospel meeting Thursday through Sunday with services at 7 p.m. each night, Sunday school at 10 a.m., and Sunday worship service at 11 a.m. Macon County Legislative Body will meet in regular session this evening at 6:30. Macon County Regional Planning Commission will hold their regular monthly meeting Tuesday at 5 p.m. at the Welcome Center. 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The food pantry at Lafayette Methodist Church, located at 506 Bratton Avenue, is open Thursday from noon until 2 p.m. East Allen Volunteer Fire Department fundraiser is Saturday evening starting at 5 o'clock. 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American Legion Post 117 will meet Tuesday evening at 5 o'clock, and that will be at the VFW Hall. During the month of August, Macon Community Hospital is offering $50 low-dose computed tomography lung cancer screening. Just call 615-666-2147 to schedule an appointment. Trousdale County FCE Clubs invite you to a fall fashion show and luncheon at 11 a.m. on September 17th. At the Trousdale County Community Center. Tickets are $15 each and can be purchased at the Hartsville Water Department before September 11th.
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0: folks, they just want them something super to see. But now I got me a fine position, where there ain't a lick of good competition, as a one and only, ha-ha, Super Hillbilly.
1: Super Hillbilly, Super Hillbilly.
0: You can bet, there's only one of me. 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I think I'll just stay just what I are. 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
1: When I knew them girls,
0: he ain't been done by the one and only Super Hillbilly.
2: New Week, new sports. Hello, Tennessee. I'm Scott Fitzgerald. Let's jump into it with the NFL. The Titans head into their second preseason game on Sunday with plenty to watch. Quarterback, though, Nazee Johnson will miss the first six regular season games after a PED suspension, saying a banned substance came from fertility medication he was taking unknowingly. On the field, quarterback Cam Ward will look to bounce back after completing just 5 of 12 passes against San Francisco. Meanwhile, rookie guard Fernando Carmona and running back Tajay Spears were bright spots in their opener. Tennessee wrapped up its second week of preseason camp. The Volunteers holding a two-hour scrimmage at Neyland Stadium over the weekend. Coach Josh Heupel says quarterbacks George McIntyre and freshman Faison Brandon both played well as the competition for that starting job continues. More than half of the scrimmage did feature live tackling. The Vols are also dealing with season-ending injuries to linebacker Jaden Harmon and safety Idris Farouk. Tennessee has two more weeks of camp before they prepare for their opener. More sports after this.
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2: And to baseball, the Braves avoided a sweep yesterday. They beat Arizona 5-3 behind Matt Olson's go-ahead 3-run homer in the 7th. Bryce Elder allowed just 1 run over 6 innings. Atlanta opens a series at Minnesota tonight. Lefty Martin Perez will face Twins righty Bailey Ober. The Reds, meanwhile, dropped their series finale to Miami 7-1. Nick Lodolo threw 5 scoreless innings in his second start back from blister injury. Cincinnati opens a doubleheader with St. Louis today at Great American Ballpark. Rhett Lauder is scheduled to pitch the nightcap. Scotty Scheffler's won the FedEx St. Jude Championship, picking up his 21st PGA Tour victory. That in Memphis, he finished atop the leaderboard, claimed the first event of the FedEx Cup playoffs. It also strengthens his position as the world's number one player heading into next week's BMW Championship. Nashville SC made a statement over the weekend. They rout Inter Miami 4-1 at Giannis Park. Henny Mukhtar scoring twice. The win gives Nashville 43 points, 5 ahead of Miami, with the league's best record at 13 wins, 2 losses and 4 draws. They're back at it Wednesday night in New York. Have a great week, Tennessee. I'm Scott Fitzgerald.
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8: Why is drinking and driving at a young age particularly dangerous? 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
9: a youth is much more impaired in their decision-making when it comes to drinking compared to an adult, even with the same blood alcohol level. 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So even when you say to a youth, you know, whatever you do, don't drink and drive, like, oh, I would never do that. Well, once they're drunk, you know, they end up not making good decisions because the good decision part of their brain isn't developed, and alcohol specifically impacts that part of the brain. So sort of a double whammy. It increases their reward system and decreases their ability to sort of monitor that system.
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10: I am Rosario Dawson. 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

0: Ahmet Thomason. Indiana mourns the loss of seven people, a four-year-old boy among them, in historic flooding triggered by days of torrential rains. After battering Hawaii, Hurricane Lala weakened to a tropical storm, leaving behind damaged infrastructure, homes and businesses wrecked, and hundreds of thousands of power outages. When it comes to illegal immigration, what a difference a president makes.
1: White House Press Secretary Karoline Leavitt taking to her Truth Social page, alerting to the incredible numbers at our southern border with Mexico. She writes, daily apprehensions at the border are down 94% compared to former President Joe Biden's administration and are at the lowest level seen in 30 years.
0: Correspondent Laura Winters. Mideast negotiator Jared Kushner is meeting with Israeli Prime Minister Netanyahu following Kushner's sit-down with the Hamas chief in Egypt. President Trump has ordered a scaling back of the traditional joint U.S.-South Korea military exercises now getting underway.
2: Seoul considers the joint exercise core to its alliance with the U.S. They have been held nearly every year since the Korean War. Mr. Trump broke from tradition when he suspended the drill after his first meeting with Kim Jong-un in 2018, and they didn't resume until 2022. North Korea has been refusing to speak to both Washington or Seoul since 2019. Seoul's new centrist government may find a silver lining, however. They have been flattering Mr. Trump as peacemaker in the hopes that he will divert his attention back from the Middle East and Ukraine.
0: The BBC's Jay Kwan in Seoul. The 60-day deadline for an agreement to end the Iran war and resolve the dispute over its nuclear program expires as of today. There is no agreement to end the war, and apparently there is nothing on the horizon. On Wall Street, Dow futures are down 63 points. The Nasdaq futures up 168. More on these stories, townhall.com.
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0: There's been a deadly stampede at a Hindu temple in India.
4: According to preliminary reports, an electric wire snapped outside the temple premises early in the morning, sparking panic as devotees rushed to escape what they feared was a risk of electrocution. A section of the barricades collapsed under the weight of the surging crowd, leading to a crush in which people fell over one another, according to Shilendra Kumar, a civil official. The incident occurred near Ashok Dham Temple in Lakhisarai district, as thousands of devotees gathered to offer prayers on the third Monday of Shravan, one of the holiest months in the Hindu calendar. I'm Charles Duladesma.
0: Thousands of Indonesians are awaiting aid after a powerful 7.7 magnitude earthquake killed at least 55 people, injured more than 130, and damaged more than 1,300 homes. The disaster overshadowing today's 81st Independence Day celebrations. News and analysis, townhall.com. The White House accusing some countries, and one country in particular, of sending its exports through third nations in order to skirt American tariffs.
5: The report says China has responded to 2018 tariffs by sending goods to other countries for packaging and assembly. White House trade advisor Peter Navarro says China launders exports through more than 40 countries, causing tax revenue losses of $19 to $26 billion each year. China's leader Xi Jinping is scheduled to visit Washington in September. Bob Agner reports.
0: Of the thousands of lawsuits that Meta faces over child safety on its platforms, none may be more consequential than one that's going to trial this week in California. States are seeking extensive financial damage that could, in theory, total as much as $1.4 trillion, plus changes in how the company operates Facebook and Instagram. More on these stories, townhall.com.
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8: Here's your obituary report for the day. William Pete Trout, age 75, of Bethpage, passed away. 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Pete Trout is survived by his children, Jason Trout and wife Teresa, Jeremy Aker and wife Alicia, Susan Aker and husband John, and Anthony Trout and wife Lisa, his brother Robert Wesley Trout and wife Anita, and his sister Brenda Sue Knight.
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Now this is how it feels to be alone at the top of the hill and trying to figure out why.

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2: And there you go, a little Mac Davis by request, Hard to Be Humble. It is 6:13 in the a.m. Weather-wise, it is currently 77 degrees. We have a slight chance of showers and thunderstorms today. Mostly sunny with a high near 92 degrees. Heat index values as high as 101 degrees. Chance of precipitation is at 20%. Tonight, partly cloudy with a low around 68, and then tomorrow, Tuesday, sunny with a high near 88 degrees. And, of course, tomorrow being Tuesday means coffee talk. We are scheduled to be live and on location at Casino Bookkeeping. So be sure and tune in tomorrow for coffee talk. And let's see, also going on today, we have... Dr. Janiqua Patterson and her staff will be talking with us on Stay Aware with Primary Healthcare. And that'll be going on today and this Friday right after the 4 p.m. local news. They'll be giving you health tips and ways to keep your children and yourselves healthier. And some weeks they'll even tell you what's going around in the schools or hospitals and what to be on the lookout for.

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0: Corinth Church of Christ is having a gospel meeting Thursday through Sunday with services at 7 p.m. each night, Sunday school at 10 a.m., and Sunday worship service at 11 a.m. Macon County Legislative Body will meet in regular session this evening at 6:30. Macon County Regional Planning Commission will hold their regular monthly meeting Tuesday at 5 p.m. at the Welcome Center. 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
2: 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And weather-wise, we have a slight chance of showers and thunderstorms. Otherwise, mostly sunny with a high near 92. Heat index values as high as 101 degrees. Chance of precipitation is going to be at 20%. Tonight, partly cloudy with a low around 68. And then tomorrow, Tuesday, sunny with a high near 88. Of course, tomorrow being Tuesday, Coffee Talk is going to be going on. We'll be live and on location at Casino Bookkeeping. So be sure and tune in for that. And let's see, don't forget to join us also today and Friday this week, right after the 4 p.m. local news, for Dr. Janiqua Patterson and staff as they bring you Stay Aware with Primary Healthcare, exclusively on Classic Country 97.5 FM and 1460 AM. They'll be giving you health tips and ways to keep your children and yourselves healthier, and in some weeks they'll even tell you what's going on around the schools or hospitals and what to be on the lookout for. And that's Monday and Friday right after the 4 p.m. local news this week. 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

0: Sunbury Glen neighborhood. Police found his clothing near the pond, eventually finding his body in the water. Police don't believe that foul play is involved. She planned on leaving him. We've learned more about a traffic stop that led Memphis police to a dead Baton Rouge woman and the suspect. On Thursday night, officers found Lanessa Bradford in the passenger seat of Tyrone Brazil's vehicle. She was shot to death. Their longtime friend, Shalika Decker, tells WREG they were married for years with her ups and downs. She added Bradford saved money and planned her escape, also noting Brazil's mental issues. Baton Rouge detectives say the two got into a fight before the shooting. Brazil's due in court today before his extradition for murder in Louisiana. I'm Lee Mauer.
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0: Two children died in hot cars across Tennessee last week. Now the Kids in Car Safety Organization is speaking out. A 6-year-old girl was left on a daycare bus in Cordova, and a 3-year-old boy got inside a broken-down van in Cheatham County. They were unable to get back out. Chloe Burke tells News Channel 5 that caregivers and parents need to double-check their vehicles before leaving. That's a check of the seats, the floorboards, and the trunk. She also warns those not to have keys in the child's reach. They continue to call for alarm sensors if children or pets are left behind in a vehicle. It was over a handicap parking spot. One person has died after a shooting in Gray. It happened outside the A1 Smoke and Vape Shop around 9:30 Friday morning. Gray police found the man dead in the parking lot and also arrested the person of interest. Witnesses told WCYB that two men left the store before the elder man shot the other. 3 shots were fired. No identities have been shared at this time. I'm Lee Mowen, Tennessee Radio Network News.

And let's do our birthday list, brought to you by Latia's Mexican Restaurant and Pepperonis. We're going to say happy birthday to Savannah Burden. Savannah, that's called in from your family and your dad. And we hope you have a very, very happy birthday.

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3: One of the things I really try to stress is bringing prosperity to the business, but bringing it to your personal life.
2: The farm economy, in many ways, has always been like a roller coaster ride. Lately, it's been down in a big way. Dr. David Cole is an ag economist and professor at Virginia Tech. He says the thing we're constantly reminded of with the ag economy is that it's global.
3: Think globally, act locally. In other words, there's events occurring around the world. Of course, we've seen them here with the conflict in the Middle East that's impacting, you know, fuel, fertilizer prices. But, you know, sometimes also you got to think about consumer trends. And you got to be thinking about aligning up with the next marketplace.
2: With high input costs driving a lot of the challenges in farming, Cole says sustainable practices are more important than ever.
3: The stewards of the soil, for most part, agriculture producers, they realize you only, like that car of Warren Buffett says, you only get one soil there. You better take good care of it, and water supply too. As I mentioned, we're probably going to be fighting wars over water.
2: Cole also points to AI as something that farmers will need to embrace, not fight.
3: AI is not going to take your job, but someone that understands and utilizes AI may. I think it can be a tool.
2: Even with the constant change in the economy and with technology, Cole sees Tennessee agriculture in a good position for the future.
3: What's so neat about Tennessee? You've got people who are in the export markets, but you got people in the local market. I really like states like Tennessee and North Carolina and Virginia because we're a little bit of everything. And so that's where I'm very, very optimistic, you know, kind of moving forward.
2: For Tennessee Home and Farm Radio, I'm Thomas Capps. Thanks for listening, and have a great day.
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8: 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Currently it's 6:45 in the a.m., 77 degrees. We have a slight chance of showers and thunderstorms today. Mostly sunny in the forecast with a high near 92. Now, heat index values could be as high as 101. Should be used to that by now, but I'm not. Chance of precipitation is 20%. Tonight, partly cloudy with a low around 68. And tomorrow, Tuesday, sunny with a high near 88 degrees. And let's see, we got another one on our birthday list brought to you by Latia's and Pepperonis. We're going to say happy birthday to Savannah Burden, called in from her family and her dad. And this one just in, a happy 53rd anniversary going out to Tommy and Susie Roark. Tommy and Susie, hope you have a very happy 53rd anniversary today. And that's called in from your sister Debbie and all the family.

0: All right. Don't forget also that today and Friday this week, after the 4 p.m. local news, Dr. Janiqua Patterson and staff will be bringing you Stay Aware with Primary Healthcare, only on Classic Country 97.5 FM and 1460 AM. And, of course, that's Monday and Friday this week, right after the 4 p.m. local news, Stay Aware with Primary Healthcare.
1: Jump into it with the NFL. The Titans head into their second preseason game on Sunday with plenty to watch. Cornerback, though, Nuzzie Johnson will miss the first six regular season games after a PED suspension, saying a banned substance came from fertility medication he was taking unknowingly. On the field, quarterback Cam Ward will look to bounce back after completing just 5 of 12 passes against San Francisco. Meanwhile, rookie guard Fernando Carmona and running back Tajay Spears were bright spots in their opener. Tennessee wrapped up its second week of preseason camp, the Volunteers holding a two-hour scrimmage at Neyland Stadium over the weekend. Coach Josh Heupel says quarterbacks George McIntyre and freshman Faison Brandon both played well as the competition for that starting job continues. More than half of the scrimmage did feature live tackling. The Vols are also dealing with season-ending injuries to linebacker Jaden Harmon and safety Idris Farouk. Tennessee has two more weeks of camp before they prepare for their opener. More sports after this.
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1: And to baseball, the Braves avoided a sweep yesterday. They beat Arizona 5-3 behind Matt Olson's go-ahead three-run homer in the seventh. Bryce Elder allowed just one run over six innings. Atlanta opens a series at Minnesota tonight. Lefty Martin Perez will face Twins righty Bailey Ober. The Reds, meanwhile, dropped their series finale to Miami 7-1. Nick Lodolo threw five scoreless innings in his second start back from blister injury. Cincinnati opens a doubleheader with St. Louis today at Great American Ballpark. Rhett Lauder is scheduled to pitch the nightcap. Scotty Scheffler has won the FedEx St. Jude Championship, picking up his 21st PGA Tour victory. That in Memphis, he finished atop the leaderboard, claimed the first event of the FedEx Cup playoffs. It also strengthens his position as the world's number one player heading into next week's BMW Championship. Nashville SC made a statement over the weekend. They rout Inter Miami 4-1 at Giannis Park. Henny Mukhtar scoring twice. The win gives Nashville 43 points, 5 ahead of Miami, with the league's best record at 13 wins, 2 losses and 4 draws. They're back at it Wednesday night in New York. Have a great week, Tennessee. I'm Scott Fitzgerald.
6: 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And this Saturday, our Macon County High School Tigers have their first scheduled season game. 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

0: Hall. I'm Rex Thomason. The 60-day deadline for an agreement to end the Iran war and resolve the dispute over its nuclear program expires today, and there is no agreement to end the war, apparently nothing on the horizon, but the Trump administration is not giving up. After sitting down with the Hamas chief in Egypt, U.S. negotiator Jared Kushner is meeting with Israel's prime minister.
1: Jared Kushner's Middle East trip comes as the U.S.-backed plan to strip Hamas of its weapons appears to have ground to a halt. Last month, President Trump announced that his Board of Peace had reached an historic agreement with the Palestinian armed group. But Mr. Netanyahu later rejected the deal, which would have seen Israel withdraw its troops from Gaza in phases. A Palestinian official told the BBC that Mr. Kushner met a delegation led by the head of Hamas, Khalil al-Haya, in Cairo. Hamas, in a statement, later called on mediators and the Board of Peace to compel Israel to approve the roadmap for the next steps. But it will be hard, even for Israel's closest ally, the U.S., to pressure Mr. Netanyahu as he faces a tough October election to try to hold on to power. Many Israelis are also skeptical that Hamas is ready to disarm.
0: The BBC's Yolan Nell in Jerusalem. Ordering a scaling back of joint military exercises with South Korea, President Trump says the drills are costly and send a signal that's totally inappropriate and hostile to North Korea. Mr. Trump adds Pyongyang has been unthreatening and respectful during his time in the White House. Hurricane Lala left behind a lot of damage on Hawaii's Big Island, damaging or destroying at least 100 homes, leaving tens of thousands without power. Days of unceasing rains, flash flooding, and fierce winds have resulted in widespread outages in Indiana and at least seven deaths, including a four-year-old child. Watching Wall Street this morning, Dow futures are down 111 points, while the Nasdaq futures are up 162 points. S&P futures better by 9 points. More on these stories, townhall.com.
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0: Rescue efforts ongoing in Indonesia after a 7.7 magnitude earthquake rocked the region over the weekend.
3: Rescue teams in eastern Indonesia have recovered six more bodies after a magnitude 7.7 earthquake struck the day before, bringing the death toll to at least 53. The quake, which hit on Saturday, was followed by at least 995 aftershocks. Rescuers continued to search through the rubble on Sunday, focusing on three regencies that were inaccessible immediately after the quake. AP footage showed a woman being rushed into hospital by rescuers with blood dripping from her head. Meanwhile, thousands like Johannes Stefanos Ratu have been displaced. I'm Karen Shemas.
0: Ukraine is taking aim at Russia's economy and the public's morale by attacking a major Russian online retailer, sending billions of dollars worth of merchandise up in smoke. News and analysis, townhall.com. The Trump administration's launching a new strategy aimed at tackling homelessness, arguing that treating addiction and mental illness must come before simply providing housing.
4: HUD Secretary Scott Turner says years of housing-first policies have fallen short, pointing to statistics showing 75% of homeless Americans struggling with drug addiction and 78% suffer from mental illness. Turner says housing remains important, but housing alone is not enough. The new treatment-first toolkit unveiled by HUD and HHS, aims to expand recovery services and connect homeless individuals with addiction and mental health treatment. HHS Secretary Robert F. Kennedy Jr. says lasting recovery starts with effective care, not leaving people trapped in addiction and homelessness. Ron Taylor reporting.
0: A Maryland state tax court has struck down the state's digital advertising tax, ruling the levy unconstitutional. More on these stories, townhall.com.
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8: Here's your obituary report for the day. William Pete Trout, age 75, of Bethpage, passed away. At this time, there are no services to be announced, but the family will be planning a memorial service at a later date, entrusted by Woodard Funeral Home. Pete Trout is survived by his children, Jason Trout and wife Teresa, Jeremy Aker and wife Alicia, Susan Aker and husband John, and Anthony Trout and wife Lisa. His brother, Robert Wesley Trout, and wife Anita, and his sister, Brenda Sue Knight.
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All right. Good morning, everyone. Hope you're having a wonderful day. Happy Monday to you. 7:12 in the a.m. And let's do our birthday list. 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We're going to say happy birthday to Savannah Burden. Savannah, that's called in from family. Hope you have a very happy birthday. That is called in also from your dad. So, Savannah Burton, happy birthday to you. Also, a happy 53rd anniversary today going out to Tommy and Susie Roark. They're celebrating 53 years. And that's called in from your sister Debbie and all the family. So, Tommy and Susie, congratulations on 53 years. Hope you have a very happy anniversary.

And weather-wise, it is currently 78 degrees. We have a slight chance of showers and thunderstorms today. Chance of precipitation is going to be at 20%. Otherwise, it's going to be mostly sunny with a high near 92. Heat index values as high as 101 degrees. Tonight, partly cloudy with a low around 68. And then tomorrow, Tuesday, sunny with a high near 88. Of course, tomorrow being Tuesday means we'll be having coffee talk. We're scheduled to be live and on location at Casino Bookkeeping.

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0: Corinth Church of Christ is having a gospel meeting Thursday through Sunday with services at 7 p.m. each night, Sunday school at 10 a.m., and Sunday worship service at 11 a.m. Macon County Legislative Body will meet in regular session this evening at 6:30. Macon County Regional Planning Commission will hold their regular monthly meeting Tuesday at 5 p.m. at the Welcome Center. 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

0: Dear daughter, I tiptoed in your room tonight and I looked down at you smiling in your sleep. You were so pretty. And you know, I thought how very much like Sleeping Beauty a little girl is. But when I tuck you in at night, I never know how old you're going to be. When you wake one evening, you run in, jump up on your dad's lap and throw your arms around his neck, and the next morning, you might be much too grown up for that sort of thing. You are so quickly approaching the awkward age. Too young to drive the car, and yet too old to be carried into the house half asleep on your dad's shoulder. I got a secret I never told you, Sleeping Beauty. You're going on a very exciting trip. You're going to travel from yesterday all the way to tomorrow. It'll be a rapid journey and you'll travel light. Leaving behind you measles, mumps, freckles, bumps, bubble gum, and me. I promise not to feel too hurt when you discover that the world is a great deal more exciting than your dad's lap. Yesterday you were blue jean and pigtail, the neighborhood's best tree climber. Tomorrow you'll be blue organdy and ponytailed, and you'll view the world from a loftier perch, a pair of high-heeled shoes. Yesterday you could mend a doll's broken leg with a hug. Tomorrow you'll be able to break a young man's heart with a kiss. Yesterday you could get lost one aisle away from being a supermarket, and now I gotta worry about losing you down another aisle to some strange young man. You see, right at the point where your growing pains stop, mine kind of began. Yesterday, there were times when you were around, you were a little bit of a pain in the neck. And tomorrow, you'll be a pain in my heart when you're not. Tomorrow, you'll lay aside your jump rope and you'll tie up the telephone line for hours. And that little boy that used to push you in the mud, he'll fight, set out a dance with you. The clock downstairs is counting the minutes for you, and the sky upstairs is saving its very brightest stars, and the sun is waiting with its shiniest day. Oh, I can't expect you to live in a dollhouse forever. Sooner or later, a butterfly sheds its cocoon, and the smallest bird's got to try its wings. But when you grow up and out of my arms and you finally get too big for my shirts, I'll still recall how you scattered dust and dolls impartially through every room in the house. But you spread sunshine too. The dust to settle, your mom's picked up all the dolls. But that sunshine will always remain in the corners of our hearts. So here I am, talking to you in your sleep because, well, if you saw this look on my face, you'd laugh, and if I tried to speak with this lump in my throat, I'd cry. Yes, hon, when I looked at you tonight, you were a Sleeping Beauty. So I tiptoed over and I kissed you. You didn't wake up. I knew you wouldn't. According to the legend, only the handsome young prince can open your eyes, and me, I'm just the father of the future bride. So you sleep on, pretty thing. Tomorrow, you'll wake and you'll be a young lady, and you won't even realize that you've changed courses in the middle of a dream. But you might notice a little difference in me. I'll look a little different somehow. A little older, a little sadder, but a whole lot richer. Tonight, I kissed a princess, and I feel like a king. Good night, Connie.
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2: 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I'm Don Blankenship. Hey, thanks so much for inviting me into your radio. Happy Monday to you. This just up, the East Allen Volunteer Fire Department fundraiser is going to be Saturday evening at 5 p.m., so come on and enjoy a tenderloin dinner plate for $15, or you might rather have a hot dog plate for $10, and they're also going to do a cakewalk. The food pantry at Lafayette Methodist Church, located at 506 Bratton Avenue, will be open Thursday from noon until 2. First come, first serve. No documentation is needed. And that, once again, is at 506 Bratton Avenue, the food pantry at Lafayette United Methodist Church, Thursday, noon to 2.
3: Tennessee continues to deal with extreme heat, including Memphis, who had their hottest day of the year at 101. The heat advisory is in effect for Middle Tennessee until 7 o'clock tonight. An extreme heat warning is around the Bluff City region until 8. Heat indexes could reach 115 degrees today. Stay inside AC rooms as much as possible. Drink plenty of water. Stay out of the sun. And don't leave children or animals in hot vehicles. A blasting cap causes the Clarksville Goodwill on Nemour Road to evacuate Saturday afternoon. CBD received a call around 2:45 for the device inside a donated bag. The Montgomery County Sheriff's Bomb Squad took the device and disposed of it at Fort Campbell. There's no threat to the public. And Titans defensive back Nazee Johnson is suspended for 6 games for violating the NFL's performance-enhancing substance policy. He resigned in July from the Chiefs after 4 years in Kansas City. I'm Lee Mowen.
4: Number one for news from across the state. 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
3: The same doctor who handled the failed execution of Tony Carruthers will oversee Krista Pike's capital punishment. Dr. Mark Walton Fowler confirmed to Fox 17 Nashville he was selected as this execution's physician. He also worked last week's death of Daryl Hines. Pike's legal team is advocating for a different execution method, like hanging or lethal injection via central line. Dr. Fowler's office stated that all inmates condemned to die are treated with utmost courtesy, respect, and professionalism by staff. Pike's execution is slated for September 30th. Down in Chattanooga, a convenience store owner and his employees face numerous charges over drugs, gambling, and EBT fraud. Agents searched the Grove Street one-stop shop Friday, arresting owner Mohammed Salah. Illegal gambling machines were found there and in the next door, Westside Fish and Chicken Restaurant. Both businesses are in school zones near a preschool. Salah faces numerous charges. I'm Lee Mowen, Tennessee Radio Network News.
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2: And good morning, everyone. Of course, it is Monday, and you know what that means. I got Ms. Debbie Holland here with me from Waymakers. Good morning, Debbie.
1: Good morning. You got me this morning.
2: I got you. How'd I get you?
1: Oh, in good shape. In good.
2: Oh, okay, okay. How is school going?
1: Oh, honey, it was wonderful, and nobody cried, so that made me happy.
2: Okay, well, good. I'm glad nobody cried. I hope you had a great day, and hope you're going to continue to do so.
1: I will. I'm going to. 1 John 7:18 says, "My little children, let us not love in word, neither in tongue, but in deed and in truth." You know, when I walked into my kindergarten classroom this week, I knew I would have a room full of children who needed to learn. I knew I had lessons to prepare, rules to teach, and responsibilities to carry. But something changed when I actually saw their faces. Suddenly, they weren't just names on the list. They were little people. Immediately, something inside me kicked in. I wanted to teach them. I wanted to encourage them. I wanted to protect them, and I wanted them to know they were loved. You know, many of you know how my mind can wander into crazy places, but all this led me to my devotional today on recovery. Sometimes we can become so focused on our own recovery that we forget recovery is also about the people around us. We may think, I need to get better for me, and believe me, that is certainly part of it. But then one day we really look at the people our choices have affected. We see our spouse's face. We see our children's faces. We see our parents, our friends, or the people who have stood beside us. And suddenly, recovery becomes personal. We realize, I don't just want to change because someone told me I need to. I want to change because I love these people, and I don't want my choices to continue hurting them. But there's also another side of that. Just as I looked at those kindergarten children and realized they needed someone to teach, guide, and protect them, God looks at us and sees something deeper than our mistakes. He sees the person we can become. God doesn't look at us and simply see our addiction, our failures, our past, or the damage we've caused. He sees His child. Recovery isn't simply about stopping something. It's about becoming connected again to God, to other people, to our families, and to the person God created us to be. Maybe that's why connection is so important in recovery. We heal in connection, not isolation. Come join us at Waymakers for the Healing. 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We are open Monday through Friday, 9 to 4. The same God who put a desire in my heart to go back to teaching after all these years can put a desire in your heart to love, protect, repair, and rebuild the relationships that you're past has damaged. And sometimes all it takes is really looking at someone's face and remember, this matters. They matter. My recovery matters, whatever that recovery might be. Not just because it changes my life, but because it changes the lives of everyone connected to me. I hope everybody has a wonderful week and stay safe. Love you.
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0: And good morning, everyone. Hope you're having a wonderful Monday, 7:48 in the a.m. And let's do our birthday list. Now, if you happen to have a birthday or anniversary, give me a call, 615-666-2169. 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Right now, we're going to say happy anniversary to Tommy and Susie Roark. Tommy and Susie, congratulations on your anniversary. And 53 years, that's a lifetime for some people, so congratulations. That's called in from your sister Debbie and all the family. Also, a happy birthday going out to Savannah Burden. Savannah, that's called in from your dad and all the family. And hope you have a very, very happy birthday. So, like I said, folks, if you happen to have a birthday or an anniversary you'd like announced, give me a call, 615-666-2169. Of course, get them called in by Friday morning at 7 a.m., and they'll be eligible for a prize drawing from our sponsors, Latia's Mexican Restaurant and Pepperoni's. All right, here comes your Tennessee Radio Network Sports.
1: New week, new sports. Hello, Tennessee. I'm Scott Fitzgerald. Let's jump into it with the NFL. The Titans head into their second preseason game on Sunday with plenty to watch. Cornerback Nazee Johnson will miss the first six regular season games after a PED suspension, saying a banned substance came from fertility medication he was taking unknowingly. On the field, quarterback Cam Ward will look to bounce back after completing just 5 of 12 passes against San Francisco. Meanwhile, rookie guard Fernando Carmona and running back Tajay Spears were bright spots in their opener. Tennessee wrapped up its second week of preseason camp, the Volunteers holding a two-hour scrimmage at Neyland Stadium over the weekend. Coach Josh Heupel says quarterbacks George McIntyre and freshman Faison Brandon both played well as the competition for that starting job continues. More than half of the scrimmage did feature live tackling. The Vols are also dealing with season-ending injuries to linebacker Jaden Harmon and safety Idris Farouk. Tennessee has two more weeks of camp before they prepare for their opener. More sports after this.
2: Peek-a-boo. Peek-a-boo. Smile.
3: Smile, buddy.
2: Come on. Smile. Oh, honey, he's still not smiling.
3: Maybe he's not a smiler.
2: Yeah. Maybe he's just not a happy baby.
3: Maybe he's just being a boy. You know how boys are.
2: Or maybe he's teething. Oh, poor baby. I think his gums hurt.
3: Maybe he's just tired.
2: 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He didn't eat that much.
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1: And to baseball, the Braves avoided a sweep yesterday. They beat Arizona 5-3 behind Matt Olson's go-ahead three-run homer in the seventh. Bryce Elder allowed just one run over six innings. Atlanta opens a series at Minnesota tonight. Lefty Martin Perez will face Twins righty Bailey Ober. The Reds, meanwhile, dropped their series finale to Miami 7-1. Nick Lodolo threw 5 scoreless innings in his second start back from blister injury. Cincinnati opens a doubleheader with St. Louis today at Great American Ballpark. Rhett Lauder is scheduled to pitch the nightcap. Scotty Scheffler's won the FedEx St. Jude Championship, picking up his 21st PGA Tour victory. That in Memphis, he finished atop the leaderboard, claimed the first event of the FedEx Cup playoffs. It also strengthens his position as the world's number one player heading into next week's BMW Championship. Nashville SC made a statement over the weekend. They rout Inter Miami 4-1 at Giannis Park. Henny Mukhtar scoring twice. The win gives Nashville 43 points, 5 ahead of Miami, with the league's best record at 13 wins, 2 losses and 4 draws. They're back at it Wednesday night in New York. Have a great week, Tennessee. I'm Scott Fitzgerald.
0: Here's your local sports. 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And this Saturday, our Macon County High School Tigers have their first scheduled season game. It's an away game playing Knox Fulton with kickoff at 7 p.m. Tim and Tyler Rush will bring you this game right here on Country 102.1 FM. 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

0: I'm Rich Thomason. First, it was the reflecting pool. Now, vandals have allegedly hit another target in D.C.
1: President Trump says vandals are to blame for large areas of dead grass on the National Mall near the World War II Memorial. It's the same spot where he had a stage built and hosted crowds for his July 4th celebration. Trump made the accusation in a social media post Sunday evening, but he didn't say why he believes it's the work of vandals, rather than trampled turf from Independence Day festivities. Trump has repeatedly blamed vandals for damage to his renovation projects in Washington. Mike Hemp in Washington.
0: Tropical storm Lala raked Hawaii with high winds and rain without ever making landfall. No deaths reported, but in Indiana, record flooding is blamed for at least 7 deaths. President Trump has ordered a scaling back of the traditional joint U.S.-South Korea military drills.
2: Seoul considers the joint exercise core to its alliance with the U.S. They have been held nearly every year since the Korean War. Mr. Trump broke from tradition when he suspended the drill after his first meeting with Kim Jong-un in 2018, and they didn't resume until 2022. In a post on social media last night, Mr. Trump repeated his view that the exercises are costly for the U.S. and provoke North Korea. He's known to be frustrated with South Korea for not assisting in the war in Iran and said North Korea had been unthreatening and respectful.
0: That's the BBC's Jay Kwan in Seoul. Ukraine's state energy company says Russia has attacked its facilities 13 times over the past week, with nearly 300 attacks this year. Ukrainian officials accusing Russia of weaponizing winter by targeting the power grid to weaken civilian morale. Wall Street Dow futures up 191 points, make that 191 points lower for the Dow. Townhall.com.
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0: There's been a deadly stampede at a Hindu temple in India.
5: According to preliminary reports, an electric wire snapped outside the temple premises early in the morning, sparking panic as devotees rushed to escape what they feared was a risk of electrocution. A section of the barricades collapsed under the weight of the surging crowd, leading to a crush in which people fell over one another, according to Shilendra Kumar, a civil official. The incident occurred near Ashok Dham Temple in Lakhisarai district, as thousands of devotees gathered to offer prayers on the third Monday of Shravan, one of the holiest months in the Hindu calendar. I'm Charles Duladesma.
0: Thousands of Indonesians are awaiting aid after a powerful 7.7 magnitude earthquake killed at least 55 people, injured more than 130, and damaged more than 1,300 homes, the disaster overshadowing today's 81st Independence Day celebration. Townhall.com. The White House is accusing some countries, and one in particular, of sending its exports through third nations in order to get around American tariffs.
6: The report says China has responded to 2018 tariffs by sending goods to other countries for packaging and assembly. White House trade advisor Peter Navarro says China launders exports through more than 40 countries, causing tax revenue losses of $19 to $26 billion each year. China's leader Xi Jinping is scheduled to visit Washington in September. Bob Agner reports.
0: Of the thousands of lawsuits that Meta faces over child safety on its platforms, none may be more consequential than one that goes to trial this week in California. States are seeking extensive financial damage that could, in theory, total as much as $1.4 trillion. They also want changes in how the company operates Facebook and Instagram. More on these stories, townhall.com.
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7: 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At this time, there are no services to be announced, but the family will be planning a memorial service at a later date, entrusted by Woodard Funeral Home. 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His brother, Robert Wesley Trout, and wife Anita, and his sister, Brenda Sue Knight. 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
9: 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That's

no infrastructure. So they formed their own schools, continued speaking English, and maintained their trading ties with the United States. In 1835, Mexico's president, Santa Anna, declared himself dictator. Fearing the Mexican Americans would rebel against a dictator, Santa Anna ordered the Mexican military to disarm the Texans. Disarming the Texans was more difficult than expected. Then on October 2, 1835, the policy came to a head. The village of Gonzales had a small cannon. When the Mexican military arrived to confiscate the cannon, the Texan military defended it. The Mexican army retreated. This was Texas's first battle for independence. The battles went on for another year and a half before the Texans won their independence and became the Republic of Texas. Although Texas had gained their independence through a treaty with Mexico, Santa Anna continued his military attacks, which resulted in Texas petitioning to become an American state, the eventual Mexican-American War, and America purchasing what is now our Great Southwest. You've just heard another story from Chronicle of the Old West. I'm Dakota Livesay.

Alrighty, there you go. Chronicles of the Old West and Hoyt Axton. And also, don't forget that today and Friday, join us right here on 97.5 FM and 1460 AM exclusively on Classic Country for Stay Aware with Primary Healthcare. After the 4 p.m. local news for Dr. Janiqua Patterson and her staff, and they'll be giving you health tips and ways to keep your children and yourselves healthier. Now, some weeks they'll even tell you what's going around in the schools or hospitals and what to be on the lookout for. And that's Monday and Friday, right after the 4 p.m. local news. 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
6: And let's do our birthday list, brought to you by Latia's Mexican Restaurant and Pepperonis. 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And a happy 53rd anniversary going out to Tommy and Susie Roar. 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And that's called in from your sister Debbie and all of the family.

0: And good morning, everyone, and happy Monday to you. And it is currently 80 degrees, and there's a slight chance of showers and thunderstorms today. Otherwise, mostly sunny with a high near 92 degrees. Now, heat index values could be as high as 101 today. So if you're out in this heat, be careful. Drink plenty of water, stay in the shade, stay in the air-conditioned room if you don't have to get out and do anything. If you do have to get out, just please take precautions. Make sure your outside animals have plenty of shade and water as well. Chance of precipitation today is just 20%. Now, tonight, we're looking at partly cloudy skies with a low around 68. And tomorrow, Tuesday, we're looking at sunny skies with a high near 88. And, of course, tomorrow being Tuesday, it means we'll have Coffee Talk. We're scheduled to be live and on location at Casino Bookkeeping, so be sure and tune in for that. If you think you'd like to join us sometime for a Coffee Talk, give us a call here at the station during normal business hours at 615-666-2169, or feel free to email us about Coffee Talk at wlct@nctc.com. 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And that's Monday and Friday right here after the 4 p.m. local news, Stay Aware with Primary Healthcare. All right, here we go. We are near the bottom of the hour, so here comes our Tennessee Radio Network News.
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2: Tennessee will use Dr. Mark Walton Fowler, who oversaw a previous failed execution for Krista Pike's execution on September 30th. Pike's attorneys are challenging the execution method and request hanging or lethal injection only if a qualified medical professional can place a central line. And Sunday marked 49 years since Elvis Presley, one of the most influential performers in music history, died at age 42.
3: Go, cat, go, but don't you step on my blue suede shoe.
4: Presley was found unresponsive at his Graceland home in Memphis on August 16, 1977. He was later pronounced dead in a nearby hospital. Elvis's death shocked fans around the world. Nearly five decades later, thousands still gather at Graceland each year to remember the king of rock and roll. I'm Tammy Trujillo.
2: And I'm Liz Kennedy.
1: Number one for news from across the state. 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
7: 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WREG reports the project offers housing paired with support services to help veterans build long-term stability and independence. The village will provide on-site resources and services to address the needs of veterans with a goal of putting housing and resources in one location. I'm Thomas Cage.
2: The Wilson County, Tennessee State Fair is working to keep visitors cool during extreme heat. Heat indices could reach 105 to 110 degrees through the opening weekend. The fair offers climate-controlled buildings, free water, lemonade, popsicles, and cold concessions. Wilson County emergency officials are also operating a new medical center at the fairgrounds. The 10-day fair runs through August 22nd. I'm Liz Kennedy, Tennessee Radio Network News.

0: Junior, you ever rode a motorcycle?
1: Yeah, I rode a 250 Honda.
0: Is that right? You own a Honda then?
1: No, I see one here at the house. Emory had one here at the house, and I was about halfway in the notion of riding him. Been aiming to for about a week. I got back down the yard, and he showed me how to handle him, and I lit out up to the top of the hill, went down to the lake, Joe Hansard's store, and got me a pair of Bermuda shorts, and a loudish Taiwanian shirt I could find, a pair of tennis shoes.
0: You were really dolled up then.
1: And a little straw hat. But I lost my hat, got on up to Waterworks above the house, started to turn in. Me and a motorcycle separated about four times right fast. Skint my leg, tore all the hide off a head. Broke my big toe, that's about it. Skint me all over. About the time I thought it was all over with, he hit me in the back of the head.
0: Junior, you ever serve in the Army?
1: No. Fort Max, as far as I got.
0: Well, what happened?
1: I don't know. I had blood pouring my foot and went down there barefooted, and the breech leg rolled up to my knees, couldn't wear no shoes.
0: Well, what happened to your foot?
1: Dropped the axe on it, stuck it through it on top.
0: Well, what'd they say?
1: I said my nerves was bad.
0: Junior, you ever get in any fights?
1: Yeah, I've been in two or three. Got left for dead up in Dawson County, hit with a Coca-Cola case one time.
0: Well, good Lord, why'd they do that?
1: I went to a dance, me and Fowler boy up there. It was a bad night. They run him off and shot at him, tore up Preacher Jarrett Fowler's car. Treated me rough, put me in my car and pushed it off, left me for dead. Our son woke me up the next morning. Couldn't see out my left eye, and the right went together that evening.
0: What'd you do to get in a fight?
1: Drinking beer, watching them dance, not a keeping my hands to myself.
0: Sound like it was a pretty good round, huh?
1: Yeah, well, they had some good dances up there.
0: Well, Junior, are you working at being a carpenter now?
1: No, my brother called me up, offered me a job the other night. I told him I guess I'd lay around and garden a little bit and fish a little in the morning and fish a little in the evening, garden the rest of the time, try to get my health back and get ready. Spring opens up and they start running, get ready for it.
2: What do I cherish? 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

And let's do our birthday list once more, brought to you by Latia's Mexican Restaurant and Pepperonis. And we're going to say happy birthday. What did happy anniversary I mean? 53rd anniversary to Tommy and Susie Roark. That's called in from your sister Debbie and all the family. And here's a birthday. Happy birthday to Savannah Burden, called in from your family and your dad.

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0: Corinth Church of Christ is having a gospel meeting Thursday through Sunday with services at 7 p.m. each night, Sunday school at 10 a.m., and Sunday worship service at 11 a.m. Macon County Legislative Body will meet in regular session this evening at 6:30. Macon County Regional Planning Commission will hold their regular monthly meeting Tuesday at 5 p.m. at the Welcome Center. 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
3: And good morning, everyone. Happy Monday to you. It is currently 82 degrees. There's a slight chance of showers and thunderstorms today. Otherwise, mostly sunny with a high near 92. Heat index values could be as high as 101 degrees. And tonight, partly cloudy with a low around 68. And tomorrow, sunny with a high near 88. And there you go. That is your weather forecast. Also, don't forget today and Friday of this week, right after the local 4 p.m. news, you'll be hearing Dr. Janiqua Patterson and staff as they bring you Stay Aware with Primary Healthcare on Classic Country 97.5 FM and 1460 AM. That's today and Friday this week, right after the 4 p.m. local news, Stay Aware with Primary Healthcare. And also, we are going to be having Coffee Talk tomorrow. Coffee Talk, we will be scheduled to be at Casino Bookkeeping. So be sure and tune in for that tomorrow morning. And I guess that pretty much that wraps up the show for today. Happy Monday to you. Thanks for starting your day with us on WLCT 102.1 and Ween 97.5. Country for every generation. Have a great day, and we'll see you right back here tomorrow morning.

Morgan Wallen's new one is on the way, and something that you probably heard over the course of the weekend. I'm just going to remind you one more time because it's really important.

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0: Yeah, if you were paying attention to the news, you would have checked those eggs by now. That's Morgan Wallen. That is his brand new one, Bent by Now. I'm Penny. I know it's been mentioned repeatedly. You probably heard it over the course of the weekend. And perhaps you have looked at the eggs in your refrigerator. But just to be on the safe side, the gigantic egg recall that the FDA has issued, they have given it the most severe classification, meaning that these eggs might not just make you feel ill. There's a possibility of these eggs killing somebody. So the details that you need to know about the eggs that have been recalled, I have them on my Facebook page. So just one more reminder, if you have not checked the eggs in your refrigerator, please do so. It's Penny Mitchell on Air on Facebook. Just humor me and go look.
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16: Here's your weather forecast for today. We have a slight chance of showers and thunderstorms, otherwise mostly sunny with a high near 92. Heat index values could be as high as 101 degrees. Chance of precipitation is 20%. Tonight, partly cloudy with a low around 68. Tuesday, sunny with a high near 88. Tuesday night, mostly clear with a low around 66 degrees. And Wednesday, we're looking at mostly sunny with a high near 93.
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0: gonna love you, even though it's now NFL season and you're attempting to talk to me while the game is on. 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
7: Here's your weather forecast for today. We have a slight chance of showers and thunderstorms, otherwise mostly sunny with a high near 92. Heat index values could be as high as 101 degrees. Chance of precipitation is 20%. Tonight, partly cloudy with a low around 68. Tuesday, sunny with a high near 88. Tuesday night, mostly clear with a low around 66 degrees. And Wednesday, we're looking at mostly sunny with a high near 93.
0: Standing tall on the Highland Rim, serving northern Middle Tennessee and south central Kentucky 24 hours a day, every day. 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

0: There's an entire subgenre on social media of people who are trying to get pictures of him without a hat on. 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
10: 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It appears by its own numbers, the U.S. government seems insolvent. It's reported that the Treasury shows about $6 trillion in assets and over $47 trillion in liabilities. 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
4: Here's your weather forecast for today. We have a slight chance of showers and thunderstorms, otherwise mostly sunny with a high near 92. Heat index values could be as high as 101 degrees. Chance of precipitation is 20%. Tonight, partly cloudy with a low around 68. Tuesday, sunny with a high near 88. Tuesday night, mostly clear with a low around 66 degrees. And Wednesday, we're looking at mostly sunny with a high near 93.

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3: Been a deadly stampede at a Hindu temple in India.
4: According to preliminary reports, an electric wire snapped outside the temple premises early in the morning, sparking panic as devotees rushed to escape what they feared was a risk of electrocution. A section of the barricades collapsed under the weight of the surging crowd, leading to a crush in which people fell over one another, according to Shilendra Kumar, a civil official. The incident occurred near Ashok Dham Temple in Lakhisarai district, as thousands of devotees gathered to offer prayers on the third Monday of Shravan, one of the holiest months in the Hindu calendar. I'm Charles Diladesma.
3: Thousands of Indonesians await aid after a powerful 7.7 magnitude earthquake killed at least 55 people, injured more than 130, and damaged more than 1,300 homes, the disaster overshadowing today's 81st Independence Day celebrations. News and analysis, townhall.com. The White House is accusing some nations, and one in particular, of sending its exports through third countries in order to skirt American tariffs.
5: The report says China has responded to 2018 tariffs by sending goods to other countries for packaging and assembly. White House trade advisor Peter Navarro says China launders exports through more than 40 countries, causing tax revenue losses of $19 to $26 billion each year. China's leader Xi Jinping is scheduled to visit Washington in September. Bob Agner reports.
3: Of the thousands of lawsuits that Meta faces over child safety on its platforms, none may be more consequential than one that goes to trial this week in California. States are seeking extensive financial damage that could theoretically total as much as $1.4 trillion. They're also looking for changes in how the company operates Facebook as well as Instagram. More on these stories, Town Hall.
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7: In your obituary report for today, funeral services for Mr. R.E. Driver, age 85, of Lafayette, will be conducted Wednesday afternoon at 2 o'clock from the Chapel of Alexander Funeral Home. Interment will follow in the Macon County Memorial Gardens. Visitation with the family will be at the funeral home Tuesday morning at 10 and go until 8 o'clock Tuesday night. Then on Wednesday from 8 a.m. until time for services at 2 o'clock. R.E. Driver is survived by his wife Mildred, his son Russell, and his wife Lauren, by his brothers George and his wife Teresa, Johnny and his wife Deborah, Danny Driver, and Tim and his wife Mary Lynn. Also by his sisters, June Summers, Linda Capps and her husband Jerry, and Patricia Mungle and her husband Joe.
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8: Here's your weather forecast for today. We have a slight chance of showers and thunderstorms, otherwise mostly sunny with a high near 92. Heat index values could be as high as 101 degrees. Chance of precipitation is 20%. Tonight, partly cloudy with a low around 68. Tuesday, sunny with a high near 88. Tuesday night, mostly clear with a low around 66 degrees. And Wednesday, we're looking at mostly sunny with a high near 93. Let's find out what's on the menu today at Lafayette Hometown Foods.
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0: Are you feeling country all over?
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He has a new album coming out on September 18th, and that song is the first single from that album. That's Luke Bryan country, and yeah, she knows how to hold her own during an argument. The old saying of, you know, don't let the sun set on your anger. Don't go to bed angry. There's a new study out of Oregon State University confirming that that is true. That if you're having a conversation with somebody, you need to have it resolved.

0: before you go to bed, because it's not going to help at all if you wake up and you're still mad. New study confirming that. However, the particular news outlet where I happened to see this study mentioned, they had a typo in the title. It was, don't go to sleep in an argument. If you're having an argument and you actually fall asleep in the middle of the argument, I think you have other things you might want to get checked out. And the NFL is back. NFL Kickoff, presented by YouTube TV, is Wednesday, September 9th on NBC. See the full week one schedule at watch.nfl.com.
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14: Here's your weather forecast for today. We have a slight chance of showers and thunderstorms, otherwise mostly sunny with a high near 92. Heat index values could be as high as 101 degrees. Chance of precipitation is 20%. Tonight, partly cloudy with a low around 68. Tuesday, sunny with a high near 88. Tuesday night, mostly clear with a low around 66 degrees. And Wednesday, we're looking at mostly sunny with a high near 93.
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0: I thought for sure the four of them were going to get a number one song out of this one. I don't know if they're even going to get a top 10 song out of this one. The chart can be really weird. That's MacArthur.
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2: This is your birthday list for today, and this birthday list is brought to you by Latia's Mexican Restaurant at 100 Highway 52 Bypass West here in Lafayette. Also, it's brought to you by Pepperoni's at 1012 Scottsville Road here in Lafayette. 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We're going to start off with a happy birthday going out to Savannah Burden. Savannah, that's called in from your family and your dad. Hope you have a very happy birthday. And a happy 53rd anniversary going out to Tommy and Susie Roark. Tommy and Susie, congratulations on 53 years together. Hope you have a very happy anniversary. And that's called in from your sister Debbie and all the family. And like I said, call those birthdays in at 615-666-2169 or email them at WLCT@NCTC.com because all birthdays are special.
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2: Here's your weather forecast for today. We have a slight chance of showers and thunderstorms, otherwise mostly sunny with a high near 92. Heat index values could be as high as 101 degrees. Chance of precipitation is 20%. Tonight, partly cloudy with a low around 68. Tuesday, sunny with a high near 88. Tuesday night, mostly clear with a low around 66 degrees. And Wednesday, we're looking at mostly sunny with a high near 93.

0: This song got bumped out of the number one spot on the chart by the song that he recorded with Ella Langley. So, you know, it was an okay trade-off. I think he was all right with that. It's Morgan Wallen.
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9: Welcome to Making Memories, brought to you each Monday. I'm today's host, Randy East, and the Macon County historian. Continue with part four, which is the final segment of the Wilson Turner and Susanna Johnson Metter family, their life of tribulations, blessings, and woes. It was during the Civil War that guerrilla marauding beset this community. Robbery, rape, murder, the terrorizing of all, was carried out by these power-hungry gangs composed of wayward rebels and the local wicked bent on taking advantage of the lack of normalcy that the war had created. Due to the heavy guerrilla population and the crimes that were being conducted, a cry of desperation and frustration echoed forth from this valley of the old 4th District. The following is taken from the Civil War Trail sign located at Meadowville Church in the cemetery there. During the Civil War, Macon County experienced internal strife, as did many other areas of Tennessee. In the spring of 1863, a Confederate partisan band established itself in this part of the county, where it harassed federal units and threatened local unionists. This rural hamlet experienced a serious firefight between Union cavalry and infantry and the Confederate irregulars on May the 2nd. 1863. Confederate guerrillas hidden in the bush of Goose Creek ambushed Union Companies D and E, 11th Cavalry. The Confederate bullets found only one victim, a Federal cavalryman's horse, while the Union troopers killed one guerrilla, captured another, and took five Confederate horses. The guerrillas fled towards the town of Hartsville with the Union forces in pursuit. The fight continued for about 10 miles. Two more Confederates were killed and 10 were captured. The Union soldiers suffered no casualties, although they lost 8 horses, 2 having been shot out from under them, and 6 that perished due to exhaustion and sore feet. Colonel S. Powlett Love, commander of the 11th Kentucky Infantry, thought little of his adversaries, considering them little more than citizens banded together for plunder and robbery. On May the 6th, he reported, "That whole country is infested with the thieving party. They have nearly destroyed that country and stolen nearly all the good horses from the citizens." This is just but a brief history concerning the lives of the family of Wilson Turner Metter and his wife, Susanna Johnson. Although beset by many hardships in their otherwise blessedness, each family member found the fortitude to endure and carry on. For it is through such adversity that each of us is formulated and through the stronger and wiser one that we become, more equipped with emotions and ideals to see us through and beyond anything life can present. And I think it is worth mentioning again that some noble person, descendant or otherwise, needs to concentrate on getting this Metter family proper tombstones. History needs to be honored.
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4: Here's your weather forecast for today. We have a slight chance of showers and thunderstorms, otherwise mostly sunny with a high near 92. Heat index values could be as high as 101 degrees. Chance of precipitation is 20%. Tonight, partly cloudy with a low around 68. Tuesday, sunny with a high near 88. Tuesday night, mostly clear with a low around 66 degrees. And Wednesday, we're looking at mostly sunny with a high near 93.

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1: This is our town hall. I'm Bob Agnew in Washington. Hurricane Lala weakened on Sunday to a tropical storm after raking Hawaii without making landfall. Heavy rains, winds were strong enough to sweep about 100 homes.

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1: Here's your weather forecast for today. We have a slight chance of showers and thunderstorms, otherwise mostly sunny with a high near 92. Heat index values could be as high as 101 degrees. Chance of precipitation is 20%. Tonight, partly cloudy with a low around 68. Tuesday, sunny with a high near 88. Tuesday night, mostly clear with a low around 66 degrees. And Wednesday, we're looking at mostly sunny with a high near 93.

So if you get booted from your apartment because you haven't paid your rent, this is not the kind of item I think people expect to find in your apartment after it's been evicted. I'll explain coming up.

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Well, no, you can't end the song. I need closure. What happened next? That's Graylin James, Water at a Wedding. I'm Penny. This happened last week in Milwaukee. An art gallery had contacted the police to say that they had had a Picasso print stolen from the art gallery. It was just a print. It was a reproduction of a Picasso painting, but it had been signed by Picasso himself, and it was stolen. It was quite valuable.

0: police contacted the gallery back to say, oh, we found it. It had been left in an apartment that the tenant had been evicted for not paying rent. And the landlord went to clean all the stuff out of the apartment and came across this really valuable signed Picasso print. It's worth about $50,000. So the guy gets evicted for not paying rent and then leaves behind a $50,000 piece of artwork. In case you looked at your finances over the weekend and you thought, I got to get my finances in order, I think you're probably doing better than that guy.
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8: 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Macon County Regional Planning Commission will hold their regular monthly meeting Tuesday at 5 p.m. at the Welcome Center. 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Just call 615-666-2147 to schedule an appointment. Trousdale County FCE Clubs invite you to a fall fashion show and luncheon at 11 a.m. on September 17th at the Trousdale County Community Center. 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
9: Here's your weather forecast for today. We have a slight chance of showers and thunderstorms, otherwise mostly sunny with a high near 92. Heat index values could be as high as 101 degrees. Chance of precipitation is 20%. Tonight, partly cloudy with a low around 68. Tuesday, sunny with a high near 88. Tuesday night, mostly clear with a low around 66 degrees. And Wednesday, we're looking at mostly sunny with a high near 93.
10: Hi, I'm Vern Jewett, and welcome to Heartbeat. According to the National Institute of Health, 3 to 5% of the population in the United States is affected by a medical condition called attention deficit disorder, or ADD. The two basic symptoms of this condition are a poor attention span and weak impulse control. Many more of us, however, suffer from spiritual ADD. The Bible tells us that we must pay careful attention to the message of the gospel, or we will drift away from God and have weak control of our spiritual impulses. If this describes you, you may have spiritual ADD. Today I want to encourage you to read your Bible and pay close attention to God. Heartbeat is brought to you by this station and the Salvation Army.

0: Just a wild guess, but if you would stop asking if she was thinking about you, she might be able to get a word in edgewise. That's Morgan Wallen.
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7: Here's your weather forecast for today. We have a slight chance of showers and thunderstorms, otherwise mostly sunny with a high near 92. Heat index values could be as high as 101 degrees. Chance of precipitation is 20%. Tonight, partly cloudy with a low around 68. Tuesday, sunny with a high near 88. Tuesday night, mostly clear with a low around 66 degrees. And Wednesday, we're looking at mostly sunny with a high near 93.

0: The album that the song is on will be released on Friday. I'm looking forward to hearing the whole thing. A Stan and Shay.
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4: The future of USMCA now in negotiators' hands. I'm Thomas Camps, and this is Tennessee Home and Farm Radio. The U.S.-Mexico-Canada trade agreement is undergoing serious renegotiations. And as Chad Smith explains, its future will have a big impact on American agriculture.
5: U.S. farmers and ranchers are closely watching the U.S.-Mexico-Canada trade agreement negotiations. Virginia Houston, the Senior Director of Congressional Affairs for the American Farm Bureau Federation, said Mexico and Canada as trading partners are vital to the success of U.S. farmers and ranchers.
6: It's critically important for U.S. agriculture. Since the precursor agreement to USMCA, NAFTA, went into place in the early 90s, U.S. ag exports to those two markets have absolutely skyrocketed from about $9 billion in 1993 to nearly $60 billion in 2024.
5: Houston said the three neighbors are currently locked into an annual renewal of the agreement, assuming all parties actually do eventually renew the agreement.
6: So by July 1st, if any of the three countries did not agree to renew the agreement, USMCA would fall into an annual review process, which is where we are right now. If the countries don't agree to renew in 10 years by 2036, the USMCA will be terminated.
5: Houston said it's hard to put a timeline on how long the negotiations could go on or if there will be a new agreement soon.
6: So the U.S. has held three rounds of bilateral negotiations with Mexico. Canada is not yet formally at the table, but the Canadian Trade Minister has been in Washington, D.C., several times over the past few weeks to meet with his counterpart. And the hope is that these bilateral negotiations will soon turn into trilateral negotiations between the three countries.
5: Stay tuned to FB.org for updates. Chad Smith, Washington.
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1: News this hour at Town Hall. I'm Bob Agnew in Washington. Officials in Hawaii are breathing a big sigh of relief today. First, that Hurricane Lala, downgraded now to a tropical storm, did not make landfall over the weekend. And even more so that the storm, in spite of severe damage in some places, caused no known deaths. Hawaii County Fire Chief Daniel Volpe.
2: We continue to operate. Currently, there's some communities that are isolated. We continue to continue search and rescue missions throughout those communities, and we'll continue to do until we have clear that every area has been searched. At this time, we have no additional reports of anyone missing.
1: Officials do say Lala's heavy rains and winds were powerful enough to sweep about 100 homes off their foundations on the Big Island. South Korea is hoping for the resumption of diplomacy between the U.S. and North Korea to ease animosities on the Korean Peninsula. That comes after President Trump posted on social media about U.S. military exercises with the South.
3: U.S. President Donald Trump has ordered the Pentagon to scale back annual joint military exercises with South Korea. In a social media post on Sunday, Trump said that the exercises, the latest of which began on Monday, are not only costly, but send a signal that is totally inappropriate and hostile to North Korea, which he said has been unthreatening and respectful during his time in the White House. He also said that South Korea had declined to help with the U.S.'s war against Iran.
1: It's correspondent Luke Garrett reporting. A Texas congressman is supporting an effort to remove local officials from office. Here's correspondent Willie Nelson.
4: Republican Congressman Keith Self is backing a petition to recall McKinney City Council members who approved a large new Islamic center. Self had previously urged the council to reject the project. Petition organizers say the vote reflects a broader loss of confidence in the officials' priorities and representation of residents. The move comes as Texas Republicans continue pushing back against what they see as a growing Islamic influence in public spaces. Willie Nelson, Washington.
1: And you'll find more on these stories at townhall.com.
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1: An 8-day halt of avocado imports from Mexico's main avocado-producing state has been lifted because of improved security in that area. We get the details from correspondent Donna Warder.
7: Orchard supervisor Jesus Mendez says the halt in production had an economic impact on both producers and workers. Michoacán is Mexico's main avocado-producing state and also a region where four cartels designated by the Trump administration as terrorist organizations operate. U.S. authorities fully lifted the restrictions after more Mexican troops were deployed in the region. Avocado producer Luis Manuel Soto says more troops bring more peace of mind because he says his life has repeatedly been threatened. He says, I think we can work more comfortably, do our jobs better, and hopefully they will continue providing security so that everyone in Michoacán can move forward. I'm Donna Warder.
1: You'll find breaking news and analysis at townhall.com. There appears to be support on Capitol Hill to keep our clocks the same time all year round. Here's correspondent Laura Winters.
8: The days of springing forward and falling back may soon be coming to an end. Lawmakers on Capitol Hill have heard from voters who clearly have had more than enough of changing the car clocks, microwaves, ovens, and watches twice a year. The House has voted to make daylight saving time permanent and end that twice a year irritating routine. President Trump also supports this.
1: That is Laura Winters reporting. More legal headaches for Meta. States are seeking extensive financial damages. It could, in theory, total as much as $1.4 trillion, plus dictate changes in how the company operates Facebook and Instagram. The lawsuit accuses the social media giant of contributing to a youth mental health crisis by knowingly and deliberately designing addictive features into its products.
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10: Here's your afternoon with the forecast. We have a slight chance of showers and thunderstorms this afternoon with mostly sunny skies and a high near 92. Heat index values as high as 101. Chance of precipitation is at 20%. Tonight, partly cloudy with a low around 68 degrees. Tuesday, sunny with a high near 88. Tuesday night, mostly clear with a low around 66. And Wednesday, mostly sunny with a high near 93.
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15: Middle Tennessee is under a heat advisory until 7 p.m. with heat index values possibly exceeding 105 degrees. There's also a slight chance of strong thunderstorms in eastern Middle Tennessee this afternoon and evening, with damaging winds as the primary threat. Memphis city leaders could soon hit the brakes on new data center development.
16: City Council is expected to consider a temporary moratorium on new data center projects when it meets Tuesday. Fox 13 reports a proposal would pause the acceptance and approval of permits tied to new data center developments while city officials review zoning and land use regulations. The move comes as Memphis continues to draw national attention for large-scale data center expansion. Supporters say a pause would give officials time to address concerns about infrastructure, energy use, and community impacts before additional projects move forward. I'm Rebecca Hughes.
15: And I'm Liz Kennedy.
14: Number one for news from across the state. 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
15: Mount Juliet police arrested a California felon for allegedly traveling across states to steal thousands of makeup from Walgreens and CVS. An automated license plate alert led to his stop before reaching another store, resulting in the recovery of over $5,000 in stolen merchandise, burglary tools, and marijuana. The suspect has prior convictions for robbery and assault with a deadly weapon. Middle Tennessee is under a heat advisory until 7 p.m. with heat index values possibly exceeding 105 degrees.
20: Jolene, Jolene, Jolene, Jolene.
15: Dolly Parton had to skip the grand opening of the Night Flight Expedition at Dollywood on Friday due to health issues. In a pre-recorded video shown during the ceremony, the 80-year-old singer mentioned feeling dizzy and dehydrated, with her doctor advising against travel. I'm Liz Kennedy, Tennessee Radio Network News.
21: 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In your obituary report for today, funeral services for Mr. R.E. Driver, age 85, of Lafayette, will be conducted Wednesday afternoon at 2 o'clock. From the Chapel of Alexander Funeral Home. Interment will follow in the Macon County Memorial Gardens. Visitation with the family will be at the funeral home Tuesday morning at 10 and go until 8 o'clock Tuesday night. Then on Wednesday from 8 a.m. until time for services at 2 o'clock. R.E. Driver is survived by his wife Mildred, his son Russell, and his wife Lauren, by his brothers George and his wife Teresa, Johnny and his wife

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2: Here's your afternoon weather forecast. We have a slight chance of showers and thunderstorms this afternoon with mostly sunny skies and a high near 92. Heat index values as high as 101. Chance of precipitation is at 20%. Tonight, partly cloudy with a low around 68 degrees. Tuesday, sunny with a high near 88. Tuesday night, mostly clear with a low around 66. And Wednesday, mostly sunny with a high near 93.

0: Yeah, that's better than all your exes going, wait, who? Who are you talking about? I don't remember that person at all. It's Lauren Elena and Chase Matthew. All my exes agree I was very memorable. I'm Penny. If you are trying really hard to stay as healthy as possible, there's a new study showing that if you make it to the age of 65 without type 2 diabetes, without high blood pressure, and having never smoked, or at least not smoked for 10 years or more, if you have those three factors in your favor, you have a greatly smaller risk of developing dementia if you make it to your mid-60s without type 2 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You will be greatly stacking the health deck in your favor. And right now, get early access to Sleep Number's biggest sale of the year. 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
4: Here's your afternoon weather forecast. We have a slight chance of showers and thunderstorms this afternoon with mostly sunny skies and a high near 92. Heat index values as high as 101. Chance of precipitation is at 20%. Tonight, partly cloudy with a low around 68 degrees. Tuesday, sunny with a high near 88. Tuesday night, mostly clear with a low around 66. And Wednesday, mostly sunny with a high near 93.
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3: This is your birthday list for today. This birthday list is brought to you by Latia's Mexican Restaurant at 100 Highway 52 Bypass West here in Lafayette. Also, it's brought to you by Pepperoni's at 1012 Scottsville Road here in Lafayette. 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We're going to start off with a happy birthday going out to Savannah Burden. Savannah, that's called in from your family and your dad. 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And a happy 53rd anniversary going out to Tommy and Susie Roark. Tommy and Susie, congratulations on 53 years together. Hope you have a very happy anniversary. And that's called in from your sister Debbie and all the family. And like I said, call those birthdays in at 615-666-2169 or email them at WLCT@NCTC.com because all birthdays are special.
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3: Here's your afternoon weather forecast. We have a slight chance of showers and thunderstorms this afternoon with mostly sunny skies and a high near 92. Heat index values as high as 101. Chance of precipitation is at 20%. Tonight, partly cloudy with a low around 68 degrees. Tuesday, sunny with a high near 88. Tuesday night, mostly clear with a low around 66. And Wednesday, mostly sunny with a high near 93.
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5: Here's your afternoon weather forecast. We have a slight chance of showers and thunderstorms this afternoon with mostly sunny skies and a high near 92. Heat index values as high as 101. Chance of precipitation is at 20%. Tonight, partly cloudy with a low around 68 degrees. Tuesday, sunny with a high near 88. Tuesday night, mostly clear with a low around 66. And Wednesday, mostly sunny with a high near 93.
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The new one from John Party is on the way. And when this man says he spent his birthday in this particular fashion, and then he explains why he spent his birthday this way, I believe him.

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9: Here's your afternoon weather forecast. We have a slight chance of showers and thunderstorms this afternoon with mostly sunny skies and a high near 92. Heat index values as high as 101. Chance of precipitation is at 20%. Tonight, partly cloudy with a low around 68 degrees. Tuesday, sunny with a high near 88. Tuesday night, mostly clear with a low around 66. And Wednesday, mostly sunny with a high near 93.

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7: Here's your afternoon weather forecast. We have a slight chance of showers and thunderstorms this afternoon with mostly sunny skies and a high near 92. Heat index values as high as 101. Chance of precipitation is at 20%. Tonight, partly cloudy with a low around 68 degrees. Tuesday, sunny with a high near 88. Tuesday night, mostly clear with a low around 66. And Wednesday, mostly sunny with a high near 93.

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9: Welcome to Making Memories, brought to you each Monday. I'm today's host, Randy East, and the Macon County historian. Continuing with part four, which is the final segment of the Wilson Turner and Susanna Johnson Metter family, their life of tribulations, blessings, and woes. It was during the Civil War that guerrilla marauding beset this community. Robbery, rape, murder, the terrorizing of all, was carried out by these power-hungry gangs composed of wayward rebels and the local wicked bent on taking advantage of the lack of normalcy that the war had created. Due to the heavy guerrilla population and the crimes that were being conducted, a cry of desperation and frustration echoed forth from this valley of the old 4th District. The following is taken from the Civil War Trail sign located at Meadowville Church in the cemetery there. During the Civil War, Macon County experienced internal strife, as did many other areas of Tennessee. In the spring of 1863, a Confederate partisan band established itself in this part of the county, where it harassed federal units and threatened local unionists. This rural hamlet experienced a serious firefight between Union cavalry and infantry and the Confederate irregulars on May the 2nd, 1863. Confederate guerrillas hidden in the bush of Goose Creek ambushed Union Companies D and E, 11th Cavalry. The Confederate bullets found only one victim, a Federal cavalryman's horse, while the Union troopers killed one guerrilla, captured another, and took five Confederate horses. The guerrillas fled towards the town of Hartsville with the Union forces in pursuit. The fight continued for about 10 miles. Two more Confederates were killed and 10 were captured. The Union soldiers suffered no casualties, although they lost 8 horses, 2 having been shot out from under them, and 6 that perished due to exhaustion and sore feet. Colonel S. Pallett Love, commander of the 11th Kentucky Infantry, thought little of his adversaries, considering them little more than citizens banded together for plunder and robbery. On May the 6th, he reported, "That whole country is infested with the thieving party. They have nearly destroyed that country and stolen nearly all the good horses from the citizens." This is just but a brief history concerning the lives of the family of Wilson Turner Metter and his wife, Susanna Johnson. Although beset by many hardships in their otherwise blessedness, each family member found the fortitude to endure and carry on. For it is through such adversity that each of us is formulated, and through the stronger and wiser one that we become, more equipped with emotions and ideals to see us through and beyond anything life can present. And I think it is worth mentioning again that some noble person, descendant or otherwise, needs to concentrate on getting this Metter family proper tombstones. History needs to be honored.
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2: Here's your afternoon weather forecast. We have a slight chance of showers and thunderstorms this afternoon with mostly sunny skies and a high near 92. Heat index values as high as 101. Chance of precipitation is at 20%. Tonight, partly cloudy with a low around 68 degrees. Tuesday, sunny with a high near 88. Tuesday night, mostly clear with a low around 66. And Wednesday, mostly sunny with a high near 93.

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0: Hero Art. 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
0: Here's your afternoon weather forecast. We have a slight chance of showers and thunderstorms this afternoon with mostly sunny skies and a high near 92. Heat index values as high as 101. Chance of precipitation is at 20%. Tonight, partly cloudy with a low around 68 degrees. Tuesday, sunny with a high near 88. Tuesday night, mostly clear with a low around 66. And Wednesday, mostly sunny with a high near 93.
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0: Chevy Silverado, latest from Bailey Zimmerman. Over the weekend, a bride got mad at Shaboozy for floating down the river near her wedding. And it's kind of a wild story. Basically what happened was the wedding coordinator got a quick video of him floating by and waving, and they posted it. Well, Shaboozy shared it too. And then the bride asked for it to be taken down because she didn't want the attention to be on him instead of on her day. The coordinator, rightfully so, refused. It goes viral, and now the bride, via her photographer, is catching heat online. And honestly, rightfully so.
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11: 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I'm Dr. Wes Stafford on behalf of Compassion, and I know you will get a lift today from author, speaker, and comedian Ken Davis.
12: A waiter in a large restaurant was rushed to the hospital's emergency room. He was lying on the operating table in unbelievable pain and awaiting attention. He saw an intern walk by, and he said, "Doc, please, I'm sick. Can you do something?" "Sorry," replied the intern. "This isn't my table." "Oh, touche. I remember waiting almost 20 minutes to be served in a very nice restaurant. Finally, I stopped someone and asked if we could get a glass of water. You know, just to keep us alive until the real waiter showed up. Without even slowing her pace, the waitress kept walking and snarled over her shoulder, No, I can't help you. This section is closed." She didn't even offer to relocate us. Evidently, we were not anyone's responsibility because we were sitting in a closed section. In God's world, there are no closed sections, and every person's table is our table. Jesus did not come to serve a certain group. His love is available to everyone. In addition, he commands that we love each other, just like he loved us. That means you can't walk past the skateboarder, the sullen teenager, or the elderly neighbor to get to your table of safe friends. They are all at your table. The section is never closed. Find a way to bring at least some water. Lighten up and live.
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14: Here's your afternoon weather forecast. We have a slight chance of showers and thunderstorms this afternoon with mostly sunny skies and a high near 92. Heat index values as high as 101. Chance of precipitation is at 20%. Tonight, partly cloudy with a low around 68 degrees. Tuesday, sunny with a high near 88. Tuesday night, mostly clear with a low around 66. And Wednesday, mostly sunny with a high near 93.

0: Okay, we'll play the country music. You add the rootin' and tootin', the caterwauling, and the yeehaws. 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

0: Good news. That's Shaboozy. If you missed Shaboozy floating down the river going viral, this actually happened and is a crazy story. Brown's Owens River Campground was where a wedding ceremony was happening, and the coordinator that held the wedding got a quick video of Shaboozy floating on by and waving, and the coordinator posted it. Shaboozy shared it, too. Then the bride got all mad and asked for it to be taken down because she didn't want the attention to be on him instead of her on her special day. The wedding coordinator, to their credit, refused. It went viral, and now the bride and her photographer are definitely catching heat online because we're that much of a bridezilla. Some random offshoot of our wedding goes viral, and we're going to be mad about it? Come on now.
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6: Here's your afternoon weather forecast. We have a slight chance of showers and thunderstorms this afternoon with mostly sunny skies and a high near 92. Heat index values as high as 101. Chance of precipitation is at 20%. Tonight, partly cloudy with a low around 68 degrees. Tuesday, sunny with a high near 88. Tuesday night, mostly clear with a low around 66. And Wednesday, mostly sunny with a high near 93.
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0: Hey, this is Dolly Parton, and you're listening to Country 102. 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
1: Here's your afternoon weather forecast. We have a slight chance of showers and thunderstorms this afternoon with mostly sunny skies and a high near 92. Heat index values as high as 101. Chance of precipitation is at 20%. Tonight, partly cloudy with a low around 68 degrees. Tuesday, sunny with a high near 88. Tuesday night, mostly clear with a low around 66. And Wednesday, mostly sunny with a high near 93.

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That's Corey Kemp. 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
2: Here's your afternoon weather forecast. We have a slight chance of showers and thunderstorms this afternoon with mostly sunny skies and a high near 92. Heat index values as high as 101. Chance of precipitation is at 20%. Tonight, partly cloudy with a low around 68 degrees. Tuesday, sunny with a high near 88. Tuesday night, mostly clear with a low around 66. And Wednesday, mostly sunny with a high near 93.
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9: Here's your afternoon weather forecast. We have a slight chance of showers and thunderstorms this afternoon with mostly sunny skies and a high near 92. Heat index values as high as 101. Chance of precipitation is at 20%. Tonight, partly cloudy with a low around 68 degrees. Tuesday, sunny with a high near 88. Tuesday night, mostly clear with a low around 66. And Wednesday, mostly sunny with a high near 93.
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0: Kane Brown and woman. Fun fact about men that drink coffee. Morning habit obviously shared by billions of guys. It may be actually tied to your testosterone levels, guys, in a way that no one fully expected. Large study found that men who drink more coffee daily have significantly higher testosterone than men who drink little or none. Even after looking at weight, smoking, activity level, and alcohol consumption, coffee still apparently reigns supreme. So, cup of Joe. Time to go.
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8: Here's your afternoon weather forecast. We have a slight chance of showers and thunderstorms this afternoon with mostly sunny skies and a high near 92. Heat index values as high as 101. Chance of precipitation is at 20%. Tonight, partly cloudy with a low around 68 degrees. Tuesday, sunny with a high near 88. Tuesday night, mostly clear with a low around 66. And Wednesday, mostly sunny with a high near 93.

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0: 20 Cigarettes, Morgan Wallen. 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
5: Here's your afternoon weather forecast. We have a slight chance of showers and thunderstorms this afternoon with mostly sunny skies and a high near 92. Heat index values as high as 101. Chance of precipitation is at 20%. Tonight, partly cloudy with a low around 68 degrees. Tuesday, sunny with a high near 88. Tuesday night, mostly clear with a low around 66. And Wednesday, mostly sunny with a high near 93.
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1: News this hour from Town Hall. I'm Keith Peters in Washington. South Korea hopes for the resumption of diplomacy between the U.S. and North Korea to ease animosities on the Korean Peninsula. This comes after President Trump posted on social media about U.S. military exercises with South Korea.
2: U.S. President Donald Trump has ordered the Pentagon to scale back annual joint military exercises with South Korea. In a social media post on Sunday, Trump said that the exercises, the latest of which began on Monday, are not only costly, but send a signal that is totally inappropriate and hostile to North Korea, which he said has been unthreatening and respectful during his time in the White House. He also said that South Korea had declined to help with the U.S.'s war against Iran.
1: Correspondent Luke Garrett reporting. The 11-day Uchi Freedom Shield exercises began Monday morning as scheduled. It was not known which parts of the training were being downsized. Ukraine's energy providers are coming under repeated attacks from Russia.
3: Russia attacked facilities of Ukraine's Naftogaz group 13 times over the past week and has targeted its premises almost 300 times since the start of the year. Ukrainian officials, who say Russia is weaponizing winter, fear Moscow will pursue its campaign through the coming winter too. Russian drones and missiles struck facilities in several regions of the country, with one asset hit multiple times during the week, Naftogaz adds, reporting serious damage to equipment and production capacity. No employees were hurt in the attacks, though. DTEK Group, a coal mining and power production company, says a Russian attack started a fire at one of its mines, killing a 52-year-old man. I'm Charles de Ledesma.
1: On Wall Street today, the Dow Jones Industrial Average down by 272 points, the Nasdaq dropping 84, with the S&P 500 lower by 40. More on these stories at townhall.com.
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1: An 8-day halt of avocado imports from Mexico's main avocado-producing state has been lifted. Correspondent Donna Warder has more.
6: Orchard supervisor Jesus Mendez says the halt in production had an economic impact on both producers and workers. Michoacán is Mexico's main avocado-producing state and also a region where four cartels designated by the Trump administration as terrorist organizations operate. U.S. authorities fully lifted the restrictions after more Mexican troops were deployed in the region. Avocado producer Luis Manuel Soto says more troops bring more peace of mind because he says his life has repeatedly been threatened. He says, I think we can work more comfortably, do our jobs better, and hopefully they will continue providing security so that everyone in Michoacán can move forward. I'm Donna Warder.
1: News and analysis at townhall.com. From Washington, I'm Keith Peters reporting. There appears to be support on Capitol Hill to keep our clocks the same time all year round.
7: The days of springing forward and falling back may soon be coming to an end. Lawmakers on Capitol Hill have heard from voters who clearly have had more than enough of changing the car clocks, microwaves, ovens, and watches twice a year. The House has voted to make daylight saving time permanent and end that twice a year irritating routine. President Trump also supports this.
1: Correspondent Laura Winters reporting. A deadly stretch of unsettled weather is continuing Monday with thunderstorms, heavy rain, and flash flooding possible from the Midwest to the Mid-Atlantic. The National Weather Service says repeated rounds of heavy rain and thunderstorms would continue for one more day, before a cold front sweeps the weather pattern off the East Coast on Tuesday. More on these stories at townhall.com. From Washington, I'm Keith Peters.
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8: In your obituary report for today, funeral services for Mr. R.E. Driver, age 85, of Lafayette, will be conducted Wednesday afternoon at 2 o'clock from the Chapel of Alexander Funeral Home. Interment will follow in the Macon County Memorial Gardens. Visitation with the family will be at the funeral home Tuesday morning at 10 and go until 8 o'clock Tuesday night. Then on Wednesday from 8 a.m. until time for services at 2 o'clock. R.E. Driver is survived by his wife Mildred, his son Russell, and his wife Lauren, by his brothers George and his wife Teresa, Johnny and his wife Deborah, Danny Driver, and Tim and his wife Mary Lynn. Also by his sisters, June Summers, Linda Capps and her husband Jerry, and Patricia Mungle and her husband Joe. 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
16: Here's your afternoon weather forecast. We have a slight chance of showers and thunderstorms this afternoon with mostly sunny skies and a high near 92. Heat index values as high as 101. Chance of precipitation is at 20%. Tonight, partly cloudy with a low around 68 degrees. Tuesday, sunny with a high near 88. Tuesday night, mostly clear with a low around 66. And Wednesday, mostly sunny with a high near 93.

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1: Here's your afternoon weather forecast. We have a slight chance of showers and thunderstorms this afternoon with mostly sunny skies and a high near 92. Heat index values as high as 101. Chance of precipitation is at 20%. Tonight, partly cloudy with a low around 68 degrees. Tuesday, sunny with a high near 88. Tuesday night, mostly clear with a low around 66. And Wednesday, mostly sunny with a high near 93.
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0: Rethink Some Things, latest from Luke Holmes. One of the hottest dating trends this year is clear coding. Clear coding happens when singles state intentions up front. So like relationship goals, relationship with boundaries, rather than wait until they're deep into some sort of relationship. So sounds interesting. I mean, kind of sounds like just communication for someone. Like that's kind of what me and my wife have in our marriage, and we're pretty happy. So communication's key.
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2: 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Also, it's brought to you by Pepperoni's at 1012 Scottsville Road here in Lafayette. 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Hope you have a very happy anniversary. And that's called in from your sister Debbie and all the family. 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
5: 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Me. I couldn't believe it.

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8: Here's your afternoon weather forecast. We have a slight chance of showers and thunderstorms this afternoon with mostly sunny skies and a high near 92. Heat index values as high as 101. Chance of precipitation is at 20%. Tonight, partly cloudy with a low around 68 degrees. Tuesday, sunny with a high near 88. Tuesday night, mostly clear with a low around 66. And Wednesday, mostly sunny with a high near 93.
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0: Well, if you're like me and you don't like inflation, this is not the news that you want to hear, but there are some things that economists are saying are going to rise in price over the next year. Restaurant meals, groceries, especially beef and sweets, computers, smartphones, gaming systems, electricity and gas bills, health insurance premiums, and streaming services like Netflix and Prime Video. All going up in price. Yeah. Inflation. It's not good.
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12: 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Utility cows, 112 to 134.5. Canner, low cutter, 101 to 124. Slaughter bulls, 143 to 159.5. 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
18: Here's your afternoon weather forecast. We have a slight chance of showers and thunderstorms this afternoon with mostly sunny skies and a high near 92. Heat index values as high as 101. Chance of precipitation is at 20%. Tonight, partly cloudy with a low around 68 degrees. Tuesday, sunny with a high near 88. Tuesday night, mostly clear with a low around 66. And Wednesday, mostly sunny with a high near 93.
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0: Am I Okay? Megan Maroney surprised fans in Dallas with the Dallas Cowboys cheerleaders, and Megan was dressed up like one of them, and you couldn't tell that she wasn't a member of the squad. You know, she looks the part for sure. Cowboys-inspired dress, later switched to a rhinestone Cowboys look for 6 months later at her American Airlines Center show. Looked absolutely fabulous.
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11: Here's your afternoon weather forecast. We have a slight chance of showers and thunderstorms this afternoon with mostly sunny skies and a high near 92. Heat index values as high as 101. Chance of precipitation is at 20%. Tonight, partly cloudy with a low around 68 degrees. Tuesday, sunny with a high near 88. Tuesday night, mostly clear with a low around 66. And Wednesday, mostly sunny with a high near 93.
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1: Here's your evening weather forecast. Today's high was near 92 with the heat index value as high as 101 degrees. Tonight, partly cloudy with a low around 68. Tuesday, sunny with a high near 88. Tuesday night, mostly clear with a low around 66. Wednesday, mostly sunny with a high near 98. Wednesday night, we have a 40% chance of showers and thunderstorms, otherwise partly cloudy with a low around 71.

What's going on, mama? 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Been chasing songs and women, making some bad decisions. 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
1: Here's your afternoon weather forecast. We have a slight chance of showers and thunderstorms this afternoon with mostly sunny skies and a high near 92. Heat index values as high as 101. Chance of precipitation is at 20%. Tonight, partly cloudy with a low around 68 degrees. Tuesday, sunny with a high near 88. Tuesday night, mostly clear with a low around 66. And Wednesday, mostly sunny with a high near 93.
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0: 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Well, Dolly Parton shared a little health update. She said that her Nashville doctor had to clip her wings, told her not to travel this week. She's a little dizzy and dehydrated, so she's resting, working on projects like her big Broadway musical coming up that we're super excited to hear how that goes.
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2: Here's your afternoon weather forecast. We have a slight chance of showers and thunderstorms this afternoon with mostly sunny skies and a high near 92. Heat index values as high as 101. Chance of precipitation is at 20%. Tonight, partly cloudy with a low around 68 degrees. Tuesday, sunny with a high near 88. Tuesday night, mostly clear with a low around 66. And Wednesday, mostly sunny with a high near 93.
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0: I knew it. I knew you. Latest from Miss Taylor Swift, who's now married. Big congratulations to her and Travis. I know NFL season kicking off soon. That's going to be a good one.
1: Country 102. Here's the deal. The government is over $38 trillion in debt, which means the IRS isn't slowing down. 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
6: Welcome to Making Memories, brought to you each Monday. I'm today's host, Randy East, and the Macon County historian. Continuing with part four, which is the final segment of the Wilson Turner and Suzanne and Johnson Metter family, their life of tribulations, blessings, and woes. It was during the Civil War that guerrilla marauding beset this community. Robbery, rape, murder, the terrorizing of all, was carried out by these power-hungry gangs composed of wayward rebels and the local wicked bent on taking advantage of the lack of normalcy that the war had created. Due to the heavy guerrilla population and the crimes that were being conducted, a cry of desperation and frustration echoed forth from this valley of the old 4th District. The following is taken from the Civil War trail sign located at Meadowville Church in the cemetery there. During the Civil War, Macon County experienced internal strife, as did many other areas of Tennessee. In the spring of 1863, a Confederate partisan band established itself in this part of the county, where it harassed federal units and threatened local unionists. This rural hamlet experienced a serious firefight between Union cavalry and infantry and the Confederate irregulars on May the 2nd, 1863. Confederate guerrillas hidden in the bush of Goose Creek ambushed Union Companies D and E, 11th Cavalry. The Confederate bullets found only one victim, a Federal cavalryman's horse, while the Union troopers killed one guerrilla, captured another, and took five Confederate horses. The guerrillas fled towards the town of Hartsville with the Union forces in pursuit. The fight continued for about 10 miles. Two more Confederates were killed and 10 were captured. The Union soldiers suffered no casualties, although they lost 8 horses, 2 having been shot out from under them, and 6 that perished due to exhaustion and sore feet. Colonel S. Powlett Love, commander of the 11th Kentucky Infantry, thought little of his adversaries, considering them little more than citizens banded together for plunder and robbery. On May the 6th, he reported, "That whole country is infested with the thieving party. They have nearly destroyed that country and stolen nearly all the good horses from the citizens." This is just but a brief history concerning the lives of the family of Wilson Turner Metter and his wife, Susanna Johnson. Although beset by many hardships in their otherwise blessedness, each family member found the fortitude to endure and carry on. For it is through such adversity that each of us is formulated and through the stronger and wiser one that we become, more equipped with emotions and ideals to see us through and beyond anything life can present. And I think it is worth mentioning again that some noble person, descendant or otherwise, needs to concentrate on getting this Metter family proper tombstones. History needs to be honored.
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0: Zach Top and South of Sanity. Well, here are some things that are going to be going up in price, according to economists, over the course of the next year. Restaurant meals, groceries, especially beef and sweets, computers, smartphones, gaming systems, electricity and gas bills, health insurance premiums, and streaming services like Netflix and Prime Video, all set to go up in price, yeah. Who else doesn't like inflation? Yeah, me too.
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3: 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And we've been trying to bridge the gap ever since.
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10: Here's your afternoon weather forecast. We have a slight chance of showers and thunderstorms this afternoon with mostly sunny skies and a high near 92. Heat index values as high as 101. Chance of precipitation is at 20%. Tonight, partly cloudy with a low around 68 degrees. Tuesday, sunny with a high near 88. Tuesday night, mostly clear with a low around 66. And Wednesday, mostly sunny with a high near 93.
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0: Hey, this is Dolly Parton, and you're listening to Country 102. 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
1: Here's your evening weather forecast. Today's high was near 92, with the heat index value as high as 101 degrees. Tonight, partly cloudy with a low around 68. Tuesday, sunny with a high near 88. Tuesday night, mostly clear with a low around 66. Wednesday, mostly sunny with a high near 98. Wednesday night, we have a 40% chance of showers and thunderstorms, otherwise partly cloudy with a low around 71.

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7: 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Hope you have a very happy anniversary. And that's called in from your sister Debbie and all the family. And like I said, call those birthdays in at 615-666-2169 or email them at WLCT@NCTC.com because all birthdays are special.
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7: Here's your evening weather forecast. Today's high was near 92, with the heat index value as high as 101 degrees. Tonight, partly cloudy with a low around 68. Tuesday, sunny with a high near 88. Tuesday night, mostly clear with a low around 66. Wednesday, mostly sunny with a high near 98. Wednesday night, we have a 40% chance of showers and thunderstorms, otherwise partly cloudy with a low around 71.
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0: Jaded, latest from Co Wetzel, getting help from Ella Langley. Love to see that Ella, she's as huge as she is with Choosing Texas. That song is probably going to be the biggest song of the century. And she's still getting together with some of her besties and making songs and writing together. Love to see that. So more from those two, I'm sure, coming up in the future.
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5: Here's your evening weather forecast. Today's high was near 92 with a heat index value as high as 101 degrees. Tonight, partly cloudy with a low around 68. Tuesday, sunny with a high near 88. Tuesday night, mostly clear with a low around 66. Wednesday, mostly sunny with a high near 98. Wednesday night, we have a 40% chance of showers and thunderstorms. Otherwise, partly cloudy with a low around 71.
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0: So, are you drinking coffee? If so, and you're a male, this is the way. Apparently, the morning habit shared by billions of guys everywhere may be tied to men's testosterone levels in a pretty profound way that I did not expect. A large study found that men who drink more coffee daily have significantly higher testosterone than men who drink little or none, even after looking at weight, smoking, activity level, alcohol consumption, all of it. So apparently, coffee is just the nature's lifeblood. Cup of Joe? Definitely.
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10: 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I'm Dr. Wes Stafford on behalf of Compassion, inviting you to brighten your day and encourage your walk with Jesus. Let's join author, speaker, and comedian Ken Davis with an example of how he uses his gift for the betterment of everyone.
11: The other day I was in a restaurant. I walk into the restaurant. The lady comes in, walks over, and throws the menu on the table. Just throws it down. She goes, "What do you want?" Now, how am I supposed to respond to that? What do you got? I don't think so. You see, I've made my living trying to help people smile. So I thought, what I'm going to do is I'm going to make this lady smile. Now, I had this in my pocket. This is just... this is just a little piece of rabbit fur, but it's designed to look a little like a rat. Okay, it's designed to look a whole lot like a rat. I hid that under my salad, and I let the tail hang out over the edge of the bowl. Then I called a girl back. I said, "I have a problem with my salad." And she hadn't changed. She said, "Just what is your problem?" I said, "Well, I'm going to show you." I reached in the salad, got this little piece of rabbit fur, and I did this.

0: I'm Ken Davis. Help someone smile today. Lighten up and live.
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3: Here's your evening weather forecast. Today's high was near 92, with the heat index value as high as 101 degrees. Tonight, partly cloudy with a low around 68. Tuesday, sunny with a high near 88. Tuesday night, mostly clear with a low around 66. Wednesday, mostly sunny with a high near 98. Wednesday night, we have a 40% chance of showers and thunderstorms, otherwise partly cloudy with a low around 71.
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0: say so. Latest from Dan and Shay. Well, no one likes inflation, myself included. Here are some things that economists are forecasting are going to continue to rise in price over the next year. Restaurant meals, groceries, especially beef and sweets, computers, smartphones, gaming systems, electricity and gas bills, health insurance premiums, and streaming services like Netflix and Prime Video. All set to go up in price. Yeah, unfortunately. I know. Look, don't kill the messenger. I also don't like inflation. It's more expensive for me, too.
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20: Here's your evening weather forecast. Today's high was near 92, with the heat index value as high as 101 degrees. Tonight, partly cloudy with a low around 68. Tuesday, sunny with a high near 88. Tuesday night, mostly clear with a low around 66. Wednesday, mostly sunny with a high near 98. Wednesday night, we have a 40% chance of showers and thunderstorms, otherwise partly cloudy with a low around 71.
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